Welcome to the Quiet Storm. I'm Lenny Green. I think it's that time for me to light this night up for us. What do you say? It's the first evening of October, and I couldn't be happier to be in your presence. So thank you for letting me squeeze myself in as your backdrop. And ladies, if you need me for further assistance as we get into this night, I'm here for you. But speaking of a lady who is so dynamic, here's Jill Scott talking about pressure. I'm here to relieve that pressure, baby. You're in the right space for that musical massage tonight. Welcome to the Quiet Storm.

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1: Hey, what's poppin'? Your dog Trey G here. 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

Quiet Storm is locked in nice and tight with you. And I'm not letting go no time soon. I'm Lenny Green. Welcome to the weekend. And what a perfect night to enjoy your company even more. You know, tonight, today, I should say, has been the birthday of some amazing musical legends. A big shout out to all my Libras that are locked in tonight. If today's your birthday, or it happened yesterday, or maybe it's over the weekend, don't forget, the rule is, celebrate your birthday for at least 1 month. I just want to tell you, all right? But let me also say, we are remembering the legendary Donny Hathaway. Today would have been his 80th birthday. His amazing assortment of songs, of course, are timeless. And in the next hour, I'm going to dig up a song that has not only him on it, it's a song that he wrote, but it has his daughter. And we all know and love his daughter, Layla Hathaway. And they did a special rendition of bringing this together sonically. And you're going to hear it. So I think you're going to enjoy that. So stick around for that. But today is also the birthday of Howard Hewitt, formerly of Shalimar. And tomorrow's the birthday of my brother Freddie Jackson. So we got a lot of musical iconic figures celebrating birthdays with you. As a matter of fact, I want to play a song from two dynamic people. Unfortunately, both of them are gone. And that is Roberta Flack, a legend in itself, and Donny Hathaway. Where is the love? The love, baby, resides right here every night. And I'm so happy we get a chance to enjoy it together. So once again, happy heavenly birthday to Donny Hathaway of the Quiet Storm.

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I'm Lenny Green, baby. Thanks for locking in with me. Coming up in the next hour, I'm going to announce what's happening with the Quiet Storm Escape Trip. A lot of you have been on me like no tomorrow. When are you going to tell us about the Quiet Storm Escape Trip? Well, in the next hour, I'm going to reveal that to you. I promise you that. But you know what I want to do right now is just say thank you to everyone who has been so kind to lock in with us. Of course, the Tri-State of New York, the Foundation. Yes, thank God. And of course, all of our lovers throughout Georgia and Augusta and Athens and Albany, Georgia, and Milwaukee, Tuscaloosa, Alabama, Birmingham, Lake Charles, Louisiana. We're in Oklahoma City. We're in Tulsa. We're in Pine Bluff. We're in Battle Creek, Kalamazoo, and Grand Rapids. We're in Bryan College Station, Texas. And as of Monday, if you have family in Gainesville, please let them know that the Quiet Storm is officially landing on Power 92.1. WBRD 92.1. I want to thank Mr. William Johnson for allowing us to have a home in Gainesville, Florida. I'm looking forward to making all the evenings as relaxing as we do every night for our new family, our new cousins in Gainesville, Florida. So that's going to be very, very special. Anyway, as we salute our brother Howard Hewitt, who did an excellent job a couple of weekends ago in my old neighborhood in East New York and Brooklyn. He still sounds as great as he did back in the day, y'all. So watch out for the brother. But he just started a new chapter today. So happy birthday, man. Let me take you back a little bit with Howard Hewitt. I'm For Real. You're going to love this one because I know you're singing to it already. Welcome to the Quiet Storm, and happy birthday, brother. Baby.

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The Quiet Storm serving you that musical menu that makes you feel good, especially around this time of day. And I hope at this time of day, you are wrapping up things on the JOB. Maybe you're in the car already. Maybe you're challenged with some traffic or some, you know, construction that will cause a lot of traffic and you can't do anything about it, right? But I'm so glad that you allow me to be your company, your backdrop, and to get you through that. And I like to provide you what you need, baby. So let's cruise. Even if you're creeping along, we're going to cruise along and we're going to have a good time. And what better way to do that than with D'Angelo? I'm Lenny Green, and this is Where Home Is. Thanks for buckling up with us.

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Love, baby. We can't say it enough, and Lord knows we need so much love in the world, all around the world, in every sector of the world. Donny Hathaway is such a visionary as we remember him on this day, his heavenly birthday. He would have turned 80 years young today. Yeah, very, very special. Happy birthday to you if you're celebrating a birthday today. I'm going to double it up with Donny Hathaway in just a moment with that beautiful duet I was telling you about in the last hour. You know, Layla Hathaway, his daughter, was a baby, you know, unfortunately, when he passed away. They said he committed suicide. So they made a special song, obviously at two separate times, and sonically they put it together, and you would never thought, you know, they were at two separate places at two different times of their life. So we're going to hear that special song in just a moment. But I do want to say a thank you out to Mr. Michael Caine. Sent me a wonderful email. It says, "Dear Lenny Green, it's been a while since I've reached out, but I wanted to check in. I often hear you mention listeners checking in from various East Coast states, but I wanted to represent a faithful listener who grew up on the Quiet Storm." Wow. "I was born and raised in Brooklyn, New York, and now I live bi-coastal between San Francisco and Brooklyn." Okay. "I even have my wife and her friends, who are California natives, tuning in. Your nightly topics have really helped our communication regarding how East Coast and West Coast men and women view relationships." Well, that's good to know. Thank you so much. "Keep up the great work and the interesting conversations." So, Mr. Michael Caine and Mrs. Caine, thank you so much for allowing me to be a part of your evenings. I really do appreciate it. And good evening, I guess, to everyone in California who's got us on. Appreciate the love immensely. I once spoke to a woman on one of my Quiet Storm chats from Cyprus. Cyprus, Greece. And, you know, today is Independence Day in Cyprus, Greece. You know, independence from UK in 1960. But today is also the Independence Day of Nigeria. Yeah, it is. Amazing, amazing. But I'm so glad that technology has enhanced so well that we are heard in all parts of the world. So if you're listening to me from somewhere, please drop me an email. Let me know, LennyGreenTQS@gmail.com. Now for that beautiful duet. As we remember Donny Hathaway, here's that wonderful duet with him and his daughter, Layla Hathaway. "You Were Meant for Me," a classic from Donny Hathaway. And the Quiet Storm.

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0: We're inside of the Quiet Storm. Thank you for locking in and locking down with me. The first evening of October, and it's a beautiful evening. And I've got the perfect soundtrack to round off this night for us the right way. I'm Lenny Green. Coming up in just a little bit, I'm going to invite you to join me inside of the Quiet Storm mini concert. Today is Howard Hewitt's birthday, so it's only right we get a chance to hear how he sounds when he hits that stage all the time. For real. But right now, today is also a day I told you I would formally announce the Quiet Storm Escape to Herbert Love trip that so many people have been so anxiously waiting for that went on our first trip. But in doing this, I invited the curator of To Herbert Love Productions, Mr. Earl Boyd, on the line with me tonight. How you feel, Bridgman?
1: I'm feeling good, Mr. Green, and we're glad we're venturing back into this next vacation getaway again. It was an amazing trip, and I'm looking forward to the next.
0: And the next, ladies and gentlemen, is going to be 2027, July 8th through the 12th. We're going back to the beautiful island of Jamaica. You know what they say is better the second time around. Now, I guess a lot of folks may be wondering why I choose Jamaica, and I want to chime in on this. For one, it's a beautiful island. If you've never been to Jamaica, you must go. But secondly, my grandfather comes from Jamaica. And in addition to that, next year, I will be celebrating my 40th anniversary in radio, and I couldn't think of a better place to do this than in Jamaica, where my ancestors come from, and good vibes from the beautiful people from the island of Jamaica. And Mr. Earl Boyd, you're from the island of Jamaica. What parish are you from, sir?
1: You know, I grew up in Kingston, but my mom and dad is from St. Mary. Dad is from Richmond. My mom is from a place called Labyrinth. That's where she grew up. She fell in love and moved to Kingston with my dad, and that's where it all started, the old family.
0: Tell everybody what resort we're going to, Brother Earl.
1: We're going to the beautiful Moon Palace in Algiers, Jamaica. I've been to Moon Palace quite a time. You know, I swim with the dolphin there, and the food is off the hook, top 10. The ambience, the place, it's the beach, the water. It's close to Duns River, and it's close to a lot of activity right here in Algiers. So I think that would be a nice venture for a lot of people to jump on board. There's so much things you can do right there, that location right there. It's pretty central. We go, you know, cliff diving, Spanish Bridge, jump off of that.
0: Okay.
1: So, you know, I think it's going to be a nice getaway for a lot of people to go see the Duns River Fall. And I'm feeling very optimistic about it. And I'm very excited as well, you know, to get this thing kicked off the right way. And just let's go.
0: And you know what, ladies and gentlemen, we've been very selective in making this decision because we want to make sure that if we're offering you something, it's got to be top shelf and top notch. And that's why we feel great about this opportunity. And we want to thank those of you who have been on our backs wondering when we were going to announce it. Well, it's officially announced July 8th through the 12th, 2027. Matter of fact, you can go to MrLennyGreen.com right now, MrLennyGreen.com, and see, read all about it, and lock in that deposit. Or you can call Mr. Earl Boyd at 347-229-6534. Because he's always by his phone, 347-229-6534. We're looking forward to seeing you, and we thank you for embracing it as you have in the past. And for those of you who didn't get a chance to go, get ready, because it's going to be a wonderful experience. And like I said, it's better the second time around, baby. It really is.
1: Second time around.
0: So, Mr. Boyd, thank you. Let's get going. Let's make sure everyone is ready and happy and fired up to go.
1: It's a pleasure, Mr. Green.
0: Let's slide into something hot and new from Major. And you know, that song relates to what we're about to do in Jamaica. Make a moment never end. Welcome inside the Quiet Storm. 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

0: won't you hear me? 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Ronan, won't you hear me?
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Welcome to the Quiet Storm mini concert. You can't salute Howard Hewitt in a mini concert without going back and remembering his days when he was with Rook Shalimar. Wow, the memories, the memories. If you've never had a chance to see Shalimar, I never had a chance to see Shalimar either. And if you never had a chance to understand and feel the vibe of Howard Hewitt when he's on stage, well, you're going to hear that tonight, baby. Now, this is a request. I'm going to send this out to Miss K Fitness. She loves the song, and she's locked in the mini concert, and you're locked in the mini concert. So let's grab a glass of wine or sangria or maybe some herbal tea and enjoy the show, baby. I'm Lenny Green. Welcome to the Quiet Storm. Turn it up a little bit. Every day.

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1: It's the Players Home Mini Concert, baby. Featuring Howard Hewitt, who is celebrating his birthday today. Happy birthday, Brother Howard. And happy birthday to you. The Vibe. I want you to experience The Vibe if you never had a chance to see this brother do his thing. Ladies who enjoy The Art of Kissing, I know you enjoyed that one. Once, twice, three times. But have you ever heard him do this one? Can you feel me? Ladies, I hope you're feeling me tonight. Ladies, you know I can't put you to sleep, but I am going to put you to bed, and we're doing it publicly tonight because we're at that mini concert. Let's enjoy the vibes. Get ready, because coming up at the top of the hour, we're going to get into Confessions of Love with Dr. Ender. But welcome to the Quiet Storm, baby.
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1: Hey, what's poppin'? 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

Quiet Storm, reminding you that the best and most beautiful things in the world cannot be seen or even touched. They must be felt with the heart. And you know, and I know, there's only one happiness in life, baby, and that is to love and to be loved. I'm Lenny Green, having a good time with you tonight, and thanking you for allowing me to be in your space. Maybe I'm just a soundtrack. I got the musical menu, baby. And in a few minutes, we're going to not only continue to fulfill your musical needs, but we're going to stimulate your mind a little bit, because we're going to slide into Confessions of Love. Dr. Indy is ready with an interesting topic. It's going to be about gender roles tonight, baby. I don't know what the rest of the question is, but it's going to be about gender roles. Anyway, look, Devon, remind you, we are officially ready to go. So I hope to see you on the beautiful island of Jamaica. Yeah, The Quiet Storm Escape, Chapter 2, is going back to Jamaica on July 8th through the 12th. We're going to be at the all-inclusive Moon Palace Resort. Yeah, it's going to be nice. 5 days, 4 nights. And we are working on special surprises for you. So if you'd like to get more information about it and reserve your spot right away, for those of you who've been beating me up for the last 5 months, you can get all the information now. If you go to MrLennyGreen.com, get all the details. It will explain everything in depth. You'll know everything. If you have any questions, please, by all means, grab one of the numbers. I'll do my best to give you a number before I get out of here tonight as well. All right? But let's get back to this Quiet Storm Mini concert. As we say, happy birthday to Howard Hewitt. And happy birthday to you and to all my Libras that are locked in tonight. If you're celebrating your birthday over the weekend, well, so is Freddie Jackson, right? Freddie, happy birthday, my brother. Can't wait to hang out with you, bro. Anyway, you know, giving praises is so vitally important. And this song is one of the most requested songs that whenever he does a show, he's got to sing, because it has impacted our lives so much. But it's entitled Say Amen. And you know, that's a perfect way how to cap up this Quiet Storm Mini concert tonight with Howard Hewitt. So sit back, vibe, and get ready to enjoy more of what you like, baby, because it's too early to blow out the candles. But welcome to the Quiet Storm Mini concert.

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2: Just tell her. Say I've been watching.

0: getting closer and close on this Thursday evening as we wind down the week and welcome in the month of October. I'm Lenny Green, having a great evening with you. But right now, I want to have a greater evening with you because I've got the doctor with me, the two-time author, the media personality, Dr. Smith. Welcome to October.
1: I know, it came so fast, right?
0: The whole year went in a blink. It definitely came pretty fast. And before you know it, Christmas will be here, Kwanzaa will be here, and a new year will be here. So,
1: absolutely.
0: Well, let's remind everyone, October is Breast Cancer Awareness Month.

0: Domestic Violence Awareness Month. Make sure that you get as much information as possible. But I'm ready to get into our conversation tonight. What we got on the table?
1: So we're talking about gender roles, okay? It's been all the conversation lately, and I don't even know why, but the question is, should gender roles still play an important part in relationships, or should couples just share responsibilities?
0: I already know my perspective on that topic, clearly. But of course, we want to hear from y'all first before we chime in on our perspectives on it. So 212-545-1075, or you can drop either one of us an email. We'll share that with you in just a minute. But thank you for reaching out to us tonight. Let's get your name and your thoughts. Talk to us.
2: Hello, Felicia.
0: Hi, Felicia.
2: Hi.
0: Where do you stand with gender roles?
2: I just want to let you guys know I have a little laryngitis, but...
0: Oh, you sounded extra sexy tonight. That's all. No problem.
2: Oh, thank you. Thank you. Indy, hi. Nice to meet you.
3: Hi. Nice to meet you, too.
2: I think that's kind of a broad question because depending on what all represents, I think it depends on what the responsibilities are, and it depends on the relationship itself. Personally, I feel that some... is better than the word all, because I can share some of the responsibilities depending on what they are.
0: Right.
2: And gender does not play a role in that decision for me. I love playing with some might consider to be more of a traditional wife role, but I am a woman of a certain age, so I like to make sure that my family eats. I like to make sure that my house is in order. Now, can my husband do that? Absolutely. But I choose to do it. Can I take out the trash? Yes, I have, and I will continue to when I need to, but he chooses to do it most of the time, as does my son. And I welcome that, just like he welcomes what I bring to the table. I think that this is to each his own, right? And people should do what works best in their relationship, right, despite the gender.
0: Felicia, you are so right.
1: Yes, she is. Oh, and feel better.
0: Yeah. You got to nurse those colds, especially when they get in your throat, as quickly as possible. Anyway, Dr. Indy is going to give us the topic, but if you'd like to reach us, my email address is LennyGreenTQS@gmail.com.
1: And you can reach me at TheDrIndy@gmail.com. And so we're talking about gender roles, okay? We want to know, do gender roles really play an important part in a relationship these days, or should couples just share the responsibilities?
0: Indy, I don't know if you realize, today would have been Donnie Hathaway's 80th birthday.
1: So happy heavenly birthday.
0: Yeah, no doubt. I want to play a song that he did with Roberta Flack. Shout out to our dear brother who's no longer with us, who actually produced it, James M. Tubman. This is entitled The Closer I Get to You. Let's reminisce. This is Confessions of Love. Welcome to the Quiet Storm.

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0: request. Oh, I'm locking you in nice and tight and fulfilling your request. Sharon, thank you for reaching out to us tonight from Tuscaloosa, Alabama. Glad to know that you enjoy this segment every night. We do appreciate it. I'm Lenny Green.
1: I'm Dr. Indy Smith.
0: And Doc, I don't know if you have any family down in Gainesville, Florida. And I've been holding out and telling you this information. But as of Monday, we're adding family. Get ready, Gainesville, Florida. Get your friends ready. The Quiet Storm lands Monday. And it's going to be great to welcome Gainesville, Florida. I've never been to Gainesville, have you?
1: I have, actually.
0: Wow.
1: Years ago.
0: Okay. I know the University of Florida is there. It's a college town-like, isn't it?
1: Yes.
0: All right, well, you got to bring me up to speed because I can't wait to visit them as well. There's so many places we have to visit. It's crazy. But anyway, let's visit this topic tonight.
1: So we were talking about gender roles, okay? And it's all the conversation right now. We want to know, do gender roles still actually have whole weight? Do they have value? Or should couples just go ahead and share the responsibilities of life?
0: What do you have to say? Please talk to us one of two ways. But thanks for reaching out to us tonight. Let's get your name, your thoughts. Talk to us.
2: Hi, it's Kevin the Truck Driver.
1: Hi.
0: The legendary. Oh, man. Yeah. Ladies and gentlemen, you understand, this brother right here has called Indy up, Indy and I up for how many years now, Indy? A long time. A long time.
1: And loyal. Very loyal.
0: Very loyal. And he really is a truck driver. So, Brother Kevin, what do you have to say about this topic, man?
2: And this topic is very interesting. If I may start by saying, I'm so glad that you asked the question, because my mother taught me well. It was all about, she asked me if I liked what she was teaching me, and I told her no. I said, she asked me why, and I said, because you're teaching me how to be a girl. She bust out laughing. Then she said, fool. I said, I'm teaching you how to fend for yourself. Just in case, one day you meet a woman that can't do it. And believe it or not, I met that woman. And then she said, I'm going to have to raise kids one day, and I also had to do that. She taught me right. So as being in a relationship and sharing the responsibility, though, I believe it makes the relationship stronger. I mean, this is not the days where you kept her barefoot and pregnant and in the kitchen, you know, and them things going. Right. I think women have little too much independence nowadays. I just heard something last night by sister saying, you know, you hear about strong, independent black woman, but you don't hear it about the other races of people, you know. That was so true and so strong. And then, you know, like sharing the responsibility, for example, my stepdad was a hunter. When he went and hunted and killed rabbits and squirrels and whatever and brought them home, he and I would clean them. Mine would do the cooking, so that's an example of sharing the responsibility.
0: Right.
2: I remember him carrying the washing machine up to the third floor back in the 60s, you know what I mean? Sharing the responsibility.
1: I'm not taking the washing machine up the stairs. I'm not doing that.
2: I never forget, we took a rope, we wrapped that joker under that washing machine and put it on his shoulder and carried that bad boy up three flights of stairs.
1: No.
2: I never forget.

0: saying? So making the relationship stronger, I believe that both was supposed to contribute, not just one side. And y'all both work and he come home sooner, what's wrong with him starting with it?
1: Right.
0: You got her back and she got your back. You know what I mean?
1: That's what's supposed to be like, Kevin.
0: It's been a pleasure to speak to y'all again after so long. And especially a special pleasure to hear Miss Indy.
2: Oh, thank you.
0: Yes, I'm about to step out in the world now.
2: Alrighty, have a good one. Be safe.
0: Yes, y'all as well. Peace out.
3: Oh my goodness, we haven't heard from Kevin the truck driver in I don't know how long.
1: I know, right? Drive safely, Brother Kevin. And thanks for giving us your opinion tonight, man. Really do understand it. Because I was raised the same way like you, bro. 212-545-1075. Lenny Green, TQS at gmail.com. 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
3: 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And so we want to know, do gender roles really hold weight right now, you guys? Are they that important for a relationship? Or do you think maybe couples should just share the responsibilities in the relationship?
1: And as you give us a call, and the phone's already lit, so please be a little patient. We're going to try to get to as many calls as possible. Let me put the Quiet Storm spotlight on October London. October London, by the way, and Fantasia and Anthony Hamilton, they're gearing up for a big tour in 2027.
3: That's nice.
1: That's going to be lit. That's going to be crazy. Make sure you look up their tour dates and find out if they're coming near you, because you got to see this show. It's going to be dynamic. I know this. But this is his latest one called Silent Treatment. Welcome inside the Confessions of Love.

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0: As we get deeper into the night, I thank you so much for locking into the most relaxing space to be in. As you can clear your mind, but at the same time, give us your opinion on our Confessions of Love topic tonight. Should gender roles play an important role in a relationship these days, or can men and women realistically share all relationship responsibilities? We're curious to know how you feel about it. 212-545-1075. Good evening to you. What's your thoughts?
1: Hi, good evening to everybody. I feel that, you know, it's such a personal choice. Mm-hmm. For me personally, I'm very old school. Okay. Not old, just old school, right? Okay. And I feel like I should not have to worry about finances if I'm in a committed relationship with somebody. I feel like prayerfully he will have it, God willing he'll have it, mm-hmm. and to help me so I can focus on my career. Like a lot of women, you know, just don't want to be, you know, quote unquote basketball wives these days. And even the basketball wives have their own brands now. So not to knock them even, but there was a time, you know, before reality TV where, you know, basketball type women, again, no offense to them, were just there to, you know, be trophy wives and had nothing going on and nothing to, you know, aspire to do. I think everybody in this day and age aspires to do something, right? So for me personally, I have career goals, and I personally have been, you know, taking care of everybody all my life, but I've always been one to feel like my husband should be the breadwinner, or at least be able to take care of me so I can pursue what I want to pursue and not worry about the bills. So that's kind of where I come from.
0: But you know, these days, some women are making more than men.
1: True.
0: Now, that's not to say that a man shouldn't have his own responsibility in taking care of the family. But
1: right.
0: But in situations like that where you might be making more than your husband.
1: And that's fine, too.
0: I mean, you know.
1: That's totally fine.
0: I don't think women should just take care of the children by themselves. I think a man can do that as well and participate. And I understand your position. I understand your point. I just feel that sometimes, you know, we have to look at just the reality of it all and the situation. Now, if you got a guy who's not willing to do anything, then obviously he may not be the ideal guy for you. But if the guy is, you know, doing something, he's making his own money, but yet you might be making more than him, then I think that's where the conversation comes in to find out how it all works.
1: Absolutely. I agree. I agree 100% with what you're saying. Moving away from just the financial, there are children involved and, you know, mm-hmm. other responsibilities. Absolutely. Everything should be shared. It's hard for just one person to, you know, maintain the kids in the house. That's a job in and of itself, right?
0: It is.
1: So he's not working. So yeah, it's always good to lend a helping hand. I just think it's teamwork. I think committed relationships, it's just teamwork. So however that relates to you in whatever areas, like I said, and if there's the female that's the breadwinner, yeah, she can take the bills. You know what I'm saying? It's like, it's such a different world now, and we're in 50s.
0: It really
1: so
0: is.
1: It's just whatever works for you. I think help is help, and it's about being a team at the end of the day.
0: It is. Well, thank you for your input tonight. I really appreciate it.
1: Oh, thank you for having me.
2: Yeah, so call us up. We want to know your thoughts. What do you think about this? Are gender roles that important anymore in a relationship? And if so, or if not, shouldn't couples just share the responsibilities in a relationship?
0: Hey, when you take those vows, or even just, you know, cohabitating together, it's about collectively working together. That's my opinion, but hey. And speaking of working together, I hope y'all work together to be a part of the next Quiet Storm Escape. I announced it earlier, but just in case you just joined me, you can go to MrLennyGreen.com for all the details. But the next chapter of the Quiet Storm Escape is going to Jamaica in July, July 8th through the 12th, 2027. We're going to be at the luxurious, all-inclusive Moon Palace. It's a beautiful resort and has all the goodies that we need. Jump on it, read about it, and lock in your deposit ASAP, okay? As we do that, I want to say happy birthday to my brother, Freddie Jackson. Tomorrow is his born day, his Earth Day. And knowing Freddie, he's probably on a plane already going someplace. But brother,
2: nice.
0: Blessings to you. Let's reminisce with Freddie. A little tasty love on a Thursday night as we tip off the first evening of October in the choir.

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0: Sexy, comfortable, thought-provoking, and soothing are some of the ingredients that go into a beautiful night filled up with all that ear candy that you enjoy so much. Welcome to The Quiet Storm. Not for lovers only, but for the lover in you. I'm Lenny Green.
1: I'm Dr. Indy Smith.
0: We're going to give you our assessment on this topic, but we've got to tap the line one more time, Doc, because they're ringing off the hook. And if you don't get us on the love lines, make sure you drop us an email.
1: So this evening we were talking about gender roles and how they play parts in our relationship. And are they really that important anymore? Are they important to you? You know, what do they hold value? Or should couples just go ahead and just share the responsibilities in the relationship?
0: That part. Anyway, thank you for reaching out to us tonight. Let's get your name and your thoughts. Talk to us.
2: Good evening. My name is Sonia Harrell. To answer the question about are gender roles still important, I will honestly say as of today, no. It's because I feel that men and women today are of equal. The same responsibilities that a man can carry, a woman can carry as well. Back in the day, you know, with my grandmother, my great-grandmother and grandfather, gender roles wasn't important then because at that time, in that aspect of life, it was that women had to stay home, clean, take care of the children, take care of the household, and the men work. As of today, we do not see that. We see that women are taking care of the children, women are working, women are supporting the household. So no longer do we see genders, but we see equality in the relationship. And yes, you can realistically share all the responsibilities with myself and my husband. We both share the responsibilities. If I'm working and he's off, he's gonna cook. So we share that responsibility so the load won't be heavy on each other. I have friends that sometimes complain to me that they have to do everything in the house when the man is sitting there. I do not want to classify every man in the category as being lazy, but you do have some men that feel that women are supposed to take care of them. No, you are a man. You are the provider, if you want to see that as a gender role. You are there to support your woman, and your woman is there to support you equally. It's not that you just give and give. It's a give and take in a relationship. So no longer I see gender. I see a man can be a man, a woman can be a man, and we see today, sorry to say, some men can be women too. So it's how they want to establish a relationship and what they see in a relationship that they want out of it to make it share the responsibilities in the relationship.
0: How long have you been married?
2: This next year will be 4 years that I have been married.
0: Wow.
2: And I have had my ups and downs. I have had my hard share, but I make the best of it because I want my marriage to work. We're not always going to see eye to eye. Every day is not sugar and peas, but you have to put in what you want to get out of it.
1: Yeah.
0: Thank you for your
1: input. Thank you so much.
2: You are quite welcome.
0: Dr. Indy and I, we're going to chime in on the topic ourselves, but we wanted to make sure we got to as many calls as possible tonight. Make sure you drop us an email so we can read your thoughts, okay? We do appreciate that. Let me put the Quiet Storm spotlight on Johnny Gill. A dance, a kiss, and of course, a musical massage can make for a perfect evening, especially when you're locked down with us in the Quiet

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0: Debbie.
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0: I don't mean to take up too much of your time, but just thought I'd get you a ring and see how you was doing. How's everything? Friend of mine told me he saw you the other day.
1: You don't know what I'm talking about.
0: Said you were still looking good. Made me feel kind of good, you know.
1: I'm all alone and I miss you, baby.
0: Told me that you did ask about me.
1: Hey, baby. Hey, baby. Oh, baby.
0: I've been really meaning to trying to get to talk to you before now, but you know how a man's pride is. Sometimes

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1: It ain't no future, babe.
0: I know this is gonna knock you
1: Lord,
0: in.
1: I cannot go on without you.
0: I even went out and got a gig. Oh, forgot you're not hip to the hip talk. Plain JLB, baby. 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
0: miss you,
1: supermarket?
0: Miss you. I bet he don't love you like that, man. He can give you the world.
1: If I could just. 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I swear I miss you. You done heard it 10 times or more, but I swear I done changed.

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1: Hey, what's poppin'? Your dog, Trey G here. And look, psychic Kim Allen will be tapping in with us to give you a peek at what your future may have in store. Plus, we still getting you up to date with them hot topics, and we got a date fail on the way.
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0: The Quiet Storm, tucking you in, capping up the night, and jumping off the weekend, baby. I'm Lenny Green.
1: I'm Indy Smith.
0: The energies in gender roles. What do you say?
1: So, this is my thing. In any relationship, I think everyone has to be available. That means that if one can't carry all the load, the other one has to catch the slack. You know, there are going to be times when both of you aren't going to always be available to do what you have to do. And that's where the other person comes in to be supportive. So I think you can share them. And there's certain things that I can't physically do that a man can do. That's just common sense. You know, I don't care who's switching these days. I cannot do certain things. I'm not carrying the washing machine up the steps. I don't want to do that. That being said, I want to be available if need be. So, yes, I think they can share them.
0: I'm in agreement with that. Relationships is about shared responsibilities. And I wouldn't expect you or any woman to be wanting to carry a washing machine up any flights of stairs. Damn, I'm a man. I don't know if I want to carry a washing machine. But the bottom line is that, you know, there are certain things that we're all designed to do and certain things that we just should do. I mean, I was just raised a certain way as well. So because I was raised old school, my mindset is a lot different than maybe a lot of folks young school. But I also believe that there is shared responsibilities. I think the brother made a point earlier. You know, if he got home before the lady, start the cooking. Especially if you have kids. But dog, everybody's supposed to wait until the woman gets home. And then you, no. Start the cooking.
1: Well, how about the one that cooks the best start?
0: Well, then both need to take classes before they start a family or decide to live together. Because, you know, we don't know who's the best yet. But hopefully the dating stages that is worked out and found out. Mm-hmm. I just feel that, you know, if you're going to build as a couple, build as a couple. And nothing is off the table, you know. If a woman needs help, fellas, you have to be there to help in whatever capacity you have to help. Where there is a way that a woman can help a man, he might need the help.
1: I'm not gonna lie. I know two amazing female mechanics. And that's something that, you know, I wish I'd had more time with Dad, but he wanted to teach me how to change my oil and, you know, change the wheels on the car. You know, there's certain things I think women should know how to do on their own. I think we should know plumbing. We should know electrical. We should know certain things that men generally have that role playing a part in. But I think you can share most things.
0: So do I. Shared responsibilities for a relationship to grow is quite understood and quite healthy these days. Anyway, let me start tucking everybody in, Indy, with a few more of these slow jams before we say night-night to everybody.
1: Okay.
0: As we continue to remember the legendary Donny Hathaway, who would have celebrated his 80th birthday today, this is a heavy song. I love you more than you'll ever know in the Quiet Storm. If I-

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Do you know a 17-year-old that will be 18 in September or October? Did you know they can register to vote right now? And they could possibly change the outcome of the election in November. Whether it is your child, your grandchild, or someone you know, the law allows them to register before their 18th birthday so they can vote. Let's pull out all the stops and get ready for the most important election of our lives. 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
1: Hey, what's poppin'? Your dog Trey G here. And look, psychic Kim Allen will be tapping in with us to give you a peek at what your future may have in store. 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

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Still jamming. 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
1: Hey, what's poppin'? 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

Hey, hi, everybody. I am the Chief Rocker, Stephen St. James, and you've been wanting your own Southern Soul show? Well, now you got it. It's the Southern Soul Spectacular this Sunday.

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1: Hey, it's Dee Dee in the morning, and welcome to the show. I got Trey G and comedian J.J. Williamson with me this morning.
2: And do.
1: It is Friday, everybody, October 2nd, 2026. It is World Smile Day.
2: I like to smile.
3: I smile.
1: Okay, come on, Kirk Franklin.
2: Oh, truly, I would hate to give up now.
1: By the way, again, can I tell y'all something? When we going to put this in rotation, that song with Kirk Franklin and Gorilla?
2: It's getting up there, man.
1: I love that song. I cannot believe when I tell you I love that song, shouts out to Kirk Franklin for that one. It is Kids Music Day.
2: Okay. Kids Bop. Remember that?
1: Yep.
2: They don't do that no more.
1: They sure did, Kids Bop.
2: They don't do it no more.
1: It's International Day of Nonviolence.
2: Man, we need at least one day, man. Mm-hmm. Come on, please.
1: Mm-hmm. It's College Radio Day.
2: Big one.
1: Yeah.
2: A lot of radio careers were started in college, man. Shouts out to them.
4: For real.
1: It is National Name Your Car Day.
2: Mm.
1: Y'all got names for your car?
2: Yeah.
1: What's your car's name?
2: Lala.
1: Lala. What about yours? You have a name for your car yet?
4: I really don't. I need to find me one.
2: Really?
1: Me either.
2: And mine's short for T'Challa.
1: Oh, T'Challa?
2: Black on black.
1: That's why it's Lala. Mm. I tell you, I used to have one. I used to have one called the Keeping It Real Mobile. That's what I had.
4: I had a Blue Goose.
1: It was a
4: Toyota Corolla back in the day, man. It called the Blue Goose.
1: Uh-huh.
4: I didn't have no muffler.
1: Let me take the one I got now. I think I'm going to call this one Raggedy Ann.
2: Not Raggedy Ann. The one you got now?
1: Yeah.
2: Damn, big dog.
1: The light is out again. I only had the car for a year. See, this is why I can't stand certified pre-owned. Stop it. Call it what it is. Used.
4: Yeah, so when the light come on, it just say, fix me.
1: Yeah.
2: Stupid.
1: That's what I get for this certified pre-owned. That don't mean nothing. But anyway, Raggedy Ann out there. That's her name now. It is also Guardian Angel Day.
2: Hey, got a lot of those.
1: All right. And y'all ever told you I had a guardian angel one time?
2: No.
1: Where my car broke down on a small two-lane highway, a little road, and it was about 1 o'clock in the morning, and I was about 21 years old. And a guy came and turned around and helped me, and I was nervous. And then when I got back on the road, I never saw him again. He wasn't even behind me or nothing. I didn't see the car lights, nothing. I kept going, what was that? I promise you, I always said that was a guardian angel.
2: Hey, don't discount it now. Right? Don't write it off, because you never know.
1: I'll never forget it. Hey, let's celebrate birthdays, y'all. Here we go. Rapper Skilla Baby.
2: Hey.
1: Celebrating a birthday.
2: Detroit song. Girl, you know you fine, don't you?
1: TV show host Kelly Ripa celebrating your birthday.
2: Kelly!
1: Randy Jackson Jr., one of the Jackson family members.
2: Okay.
1: Wait.
2: Okay. Is that one or is that the other one?
4: Or is that American Idol?
1: No, I think it's the Randy Jackson from the Jackson.
2: Yeah, because Joe is the other one now, so it can't be the Jackson.
1: But Randy is the one who shares a baby mama with Jermaine. Remember Randy and Jermaine
4: married the same girl.
1: And then they had kids with that woman. So the cousin brothers are their cousins
4: and
1: their brother.
4: Brother.
1: Yeah.
2: Oh, Lord.
1: Yeah.
4: Brother cuz.
1: Yeah.
2: Oh, Lord.
1: Ain't that something?
4: Brother cuz.
1: Yeah, it is very confusing. And then Instagram star Jaden Alexis is celebrating a birthday, all right?
4: I ain't mad at
1: that. Here we go. Yeah. We kick the show off with early. What's wrong? You had to remember who it is?
2: Jaden Alexis. That's Blueface, baby mama.
1: That's his baby mama.
2: Get on. All
1: right. Well, she's an Instagram star.
2: Sure.
1: All right. Hey, mine just says this. My meme this morning, I saw it, and it said, streaming didn't kill movie theaters. It started with $30 popcorn and a $10 bottle of water.
2: Speak on it.
1: That's what killed it. I agree.
2: Speak on it.
1: I agree.
2: It is too much, man.
1: Yep.
2: All right, I got one. Mine says, when I pop out with my boo, don't hit me up like, wow, really? Shut the hell up. You ain't want me.
4: All right. When someone give me directions like, head north, I'll be like, listen here, Christopher Columbus. Do I need to turn at Taco Bell or Walmart?
2: Shut up.
4: Damn. I always wanted to give me one.
2: Yeah.
4: Tell me the damn direction.
2: Right. Talk about north.
1: All right. That's how we kick the show off. Early morning memes coming up. We're going to catch up with another couple to see if we can patch things up on date fail. Plus, psychic Kim Allen's tapping in to give us a glimpse at what our future could hold. And then also, you guys, we're going to drop some money in your pockets with a $1,000 mini game.
2: Come on.
1: Here we go. Get ready. It's about to be a great day. It's Dee Dee in the morning.
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0: 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It's Didi in the morning. And
1: is it?
0: Yeah, it is. Okay. Yeah, it's sure. Yep. And there goes comedian JJ Williams and also Trey G's here. I love when we get a chance to talk to this woman from It's Only Entertainment.
2: Yes, Lord.
0: Please welcome entertainment reporter and blogger, Miss Marie Davis.
3: All right.
4: Hey,
0: Marie.
3: Good morning.
0: Hey, good morning. All right, so Marie, let's have a conversation right now. Let's get right into it. Savannah James and her bestie. This is like her bestie, and they're saying Savannah flies first class and she don't?
3: Yes, April explained that she doesn't fly first class with Savannah because it's not in her budget. Instead, she flies coach.
1: Wow.
3: She says there's two different lifestyles that exist. We're not delusional to that. And I think Savannah has accommodated me where I'm at. She also says that sometimes she'll walk up to first class just to hang out with Savannah, watch a movie mid-flight. And the reaction online is split. Some people are saying Savannah is not being a good friend.
1: Mm-hmm.
3: On the other side, some are saying, why would anybody expect someone else who has no responsibility over you to pay for your stuff? That is beyond me. What do you guys think?
2: Not the other 10. I'm paying for food. I'm probably going to pay for your hotel. Look, go to sleep and you won't even know you ain't in first place.
1: I seen somebody on social media say, Lord, deliver me from any friendship that looks like this.
0: Wow.
1: Because they was like, if my friend riding business, I'm a ride business.
0: Right.
1: If my friend riding first class,
0: I'm going to ride first class.
1: You know what I'm saying? Like, as a friend, I'm going to do whatever my friend do. You know what I mean?
0: All right. Wait. Yeah. It all depends on how many times we flying.
2: Flying.
1: Damn.
2: That's true.
0: We flying every time together. Like every time.
2: Oh, yeah.
3: But what if we're billionaires? We're talking a billionaire.
0: Right. Now, there's the difference now. Right. Now, for me, so if you're a billionaire, you can buy me a first-class ticket for $1,200.
1: Right.
3: Okay.
1: Like,
0: if you're a billionaire, I agree with that part. Your husband is a billionaire, sweetie.
1: Now, ain't nobody obligated to do nothing. Let's not get it confused. Okay. Nobody
3: this
1: obligated.
3: Is true.
1: Yeah, no, to do nothing.
3: This
1: but,
3: is true. But if we're best friends.
1: If we best friends, bro.
3: Best friends.
1: Like, come on.
0: Okay.
2: Now, what if LeBron said, hey, no, watch your cost.
0: Well, first of all, his tight ass, you got $1 billion then. If you that tight.
1: Well, and you can come back here with me. We can go in business class. Ain't nobody saying I got to come in first class. Come back here. That's going to save us both
3: this
1: money.
2: Now, well, I'm letting you walk up here and watch the movie with me now.
1: I'm letting
0: you walk.
1: I'm going to share my snack. I'm going to get a little piece of this meal now.
0: Okay. All right. Let's talk about Diddy. Hold on a second. Because we getting ready to go off on this one. Can we talk about Diddy? They're saying, is he in solitary confinement now? Solitary confinement?
3: Yes.
0: Really?
3: He is. According to NBC News, Diddy has been living a VIP lifestyle.
0: Oh, yeah.
3: He's been paying thousands of dollars for inmates to cook for him, clean for him, do his laundry, and give him massages. Massages is crazy.
1: It's crazy.
3: Okay, the report also describes access to contraband, premium liquor, and inmates have been collecting overflow fan mail because he doesn't have any room for it.
1: Wow.
3: Now, one inmate says that this is not some normal stuff you see in jail. This is some rich stuff, but again, it's Diddy.
1: Yeah.
3: So immediately after the story broke, Diddy was put back into solitary confinement. This is his second stint after an earlier one in July following a physical fight with another inmate. Now, his rep is pushing back, saying the scrutiny over every single detail of his prison life has reached to a point where the media characterizes ordinary prison life as media news.
4: Wow.
0: It's not ordinary. And let me tell you something. Man, I remember watching, I promise y'all, I remember watching a documentary on who's the first black, Jack Johnson, boxer from way back in the day. He ended up going to jail back in, I want to say, 1920 something, 40, whatever it was. And they said this dude was treated like a king back then while in jail or prison. Yeah. So you know what Diddy gonna do in 2026.
4: Boy.
0: Like, you get my point?
4: Get massages.
0: Right.
3: Get massages. And premium liquor. Premium, that's crazy.
0: And a phone, and he gets to watch movies, and he gets to.
1: So you mean to tell me Diddy in jail on that Don Julio acting a foolio?
0: Right. Yeah.
3: Yes, he is.
1: Boy,
0: the fact, and let me tell you, celebrity fame is a trick to me, man. How people, and then nobody's looking at some of the crimes this dude did, and when you look at what he did to Cassie and everything, right. But we celebrate him.
4: You can't get out of here.
0: I'm gonna be honest with you, I would be mad at some of them. What do you call them? The prison guards are allowing it.
4: Oh, of course, he breaking them out too.
0: Right. Exactly. And then finally, speaking of being broke off, let's talk about the guy down in the guy in Atlanta. The guy in Atlanta that wasn't in the situation where he was overpaid money, Marie?
3: Yeah. Well, I want to ask you guys, what would you do with an extra $620,000 in your bank account?
0: Oh, boy.
1: I'm gonna definitely remodel the house.
0: Me too. I'm gonna get a new car.
2: If I got student loan, I'm gonna knock that down.
4: They get it first.
0: I'm gonna fly somewhere far.
2: Yeah. I'm gonna go shopping.
3: I'm gonna pay for my best friend to fly with me first.
2: Come on.
0: All right. Well, listen, Marie. If somebody wants to find you and they want more entertainment stories, what do they need to do?
3: Listen, you can check us out on It's Only Entertainment on all social media platforms, Instagram, Facebook, Twitter, and check us out on our website, itsonlyentertainment.net. That is where all the tea gets poured first. And you can follow me on Instagram @_MarieDavid. Thank you so much, Dee Dee, Trey G, and Jay.
0: Thank you, Marie. We love talking to her, everybody. Yes. Make sure you follow her online from It's Only Entertainment. Give it up for Miss Marie David.
4: All right.
0: Dee Dee in the morning.
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2: All right. Well, good morning. It's Dee Dee in the morning. And can we talk about Southern Soul real quick? Can we just please talk about Southern Soul? Why was I out just last night on a school night? Hanging out, and all of a sudden, folks start coming in. A DJ came in, and the next thing you know, they played nothing but Southern Soul. And everybody knew every dance to a Southern Soul song. They got to dance to everything now.
3: I'll be trying to tell you, it's taking over,
2: it
3: man.
2: It really is, and I love it.
3: It has a life of its own at this point. Well, you know, I am no stranger to Southern Soul myself. Mm-hmm. So the Millennial Jukebox has now swung through the Southern Soul sector, and I have a new song that I have to bring
2: Southern
3: to y'all.
2: The
3: Southern Soul
4: Scepter.
3: Shut up. I got a new song that I got to bring to y'all. I think y'all going to like it.
4: That's mean music if it's in a scepter.
2: Yeah, ain't it?
4: That's a scepter.
2: Yeah, you're in that scepter.
3: Yeah, that's it. All right, Dios mio. Please stay focused.
5: Okay.
3: Please stay focused. JJ, when I heard this song, I said JJ going to like this one.
4: Come on with it.
3: This is going to be one of the ones where I see him pick his phone up. He going to be like, let me search this one right now.
4: Let me Shazam this.
3: Now, it's

0: called Talk to Me. It's called Talk to Me by Arthur Young. Now, I've played a couple songs by Arthur Young before. I think Funky 40, Stroking was another one.
1: Okay.
0: This one, though, Talk to Me, I think this is probably one of his top three, if not top two.

0: Stop playing.
1: Come on, man.
0: When he came back on that second one and said, talk to me.
2: Talk to me.
0: I said, stop playing with A-Dub. Yeah. A-Y. Stop playing with him. Okay. Go ahead, JJ.
1: I can just tell his shirt wet jamming this one right here. Yeah, this one of them holding the wall clothes right here.
0: If his ain't wet, yours will be afterwards.
1: Yeah, because I'm going to get up.
0: Oh, you going to break a sweat now.
1: Lord.
0: Second verse, he go a little deeper.

0: ain't gonna lie, that second talk to me gonna get me every time.
1: Every time.
2: He got some serious problems, but he got a good attitude about it. Yeah, he's a solid bill collector. And he ain't got no money in his bank account, but he's like, I'm gonna give me that fifth.
1: Man. And whoever back there picking that guitar,
2: right. Yeah.
1: Good Lord.
2: This is some old school blues. I don't care what they say.
0: I'm talking about for real. Third verse, he got to bring it. He got to bring it on.

0: me and him now. Oh, look. He said, come drink my liquor and talk to me.
1: Shut up.
0: You ain't going to have but a teaspoon left.
1: Y'all going to have some. It's going to be some shots.
0: Right. It's by the end of the song, you going to been drank that fifth.
2: Yeah.
1: Yo, man. Shouts out to Arthur Young. Wow. Talk to me.
0: Dang it, man.
1: Put that in your playlist.
0: Yeah, I'm going to have to.
2: Yeah, for real.
0: Yeah.
1: I love
0: now,
1: that
0: hold on
1: song,
0: a second. Man. But he is having some problems, though. He is having some problems. Y'all hear that.
1: But he got a good attitude.
0: His family was tripping and the wife talking about leaving him, too.
2: Yeah.
0: Bank account messed up.
2: Yeah, man. Somebody always asked for some money.
0: God damn.
2: Damn. Matter of fact, don't y'all talk to him.
1: Shut up.
2: Y'all up here begging for something.
1: That's the remix.
2: Yeah, for me.
1: Don't talk to me.
0: And what's his name again, Trey?
1: Arthur Young, his brother's
0: name.
1: Go ahead, Arthur. Shout out Arthur Young.
2: Hey, why?
0: I like it. All right. It's Dee Dee in the morning. Today's R&B and old school, jamming 98.3.

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1: Jamming 98.3. All right, good morning, Didi in the morning. And we got to get into the hot topics because we do have some breaking news this morning. Have y'all heard what's going on with Rick Ross? Let's get into it.
0: Crazy, scary, and hilarious. Hot topics.
2: Give them what they ask for.
0: Only on Didi in the morning.
1: First, we got to talk about that flood threat that is happening in central part of the United States. Y'all been hearing about it?
3: Yeah.
1: Folks are bracing for it.
4: Dramatic scenes unfolding during flooding in New Mexico. This woman had to be rescued after her vehicle was washed off the road. The same system causing a truck to hydroplane in Corpus Christi, Texas, and spawning at least two tornadoes in Amarillo. One car was left on its side. Another twister roared through central Kansas. A new video showing flooding in Lincoln, Nebraska, and a truck jackknifing in Omaha.
3: That rain, it could be like it could be a hazard, man. Yeah. You got to slow down in that rain.
5: For real.
3: You can't just be driving out fast and stuff.
1: But the fact that it's all like all through the middle of a minute, you know what I'm talking about on this one, and everybody's tripping
3: huge
1: on it.
3: Huge storm.
1: Yeah.
3: But I guess it's kind of like part of course, right? Because we got a lot of heat throughout the country. Now it's just a lot of rain and water coming to the new season.
1: Yeah.
3: Sheesh.
1: The other thing we got to talk about, Dame Dash is out here saying his daughter, did he say his daughters are scared of black men? First he said his sons too?
3: Yes. Yes. It's mostly because they aren't around a lot of people that look like them is what he was saying. And then also too, he's not the best representation.
6: But you know what's crazy? He's my first child that loves black girls.
7: Oh, the rest don't?
6: No.
7: Why do you think that is?
6: Because they're not around them.
7: How does that make you feel?
6: It bothers me more with my daughters.
7: Oh, they don't like black men either?
6: Not that they don't like them. When you're in a certain social class, sometimes you only have a stereotype of the people that you're not in front of.
7: Right.
6: So, for example, Raquel had never been around a black man like me. She didn't know they existed. The only version she knew existed were the ones that in front of her were acting stereotypical. So a lot of times my daughters are afraid of the quintessential stereotypical version of what they perceive a black man to be.
1: Interesting, right?
3: Interesting. I could co-sign that, though. Dame Dash does do a lot of cutting up on social media.
1: Yeah.
3: Especially when it comes to other black men, Jay-Z in particular.
5: Mainly.
3: Yeah, but he does a lot of cutting up, so I can see that.
1: Yeah. I also think that they have a certain view because they're not around. Like you said, economically, think about where they raised. You know, daddy's a millionaire. They probably went to private schools and all that kind of stuff.
3: That's true, too.
1: So, yeah,
3: definitely true, too.
1: The other thing, let's get the breaking news. They're saying there's some breaking news this morning with Rick Ross.
3: That's what I'm hearing. They basically said that Rick Ross has been arrested for battery and domestic violence. This comes kind of associated with his
1: ex-girlfriend
3: accusing him of like physical abuse as well.
1: So is it her or no?
3: No, this is somebody else. They say that he strangled somebody and was arrested early Thursday morning. Is what they are saying. Yeah.
5: Oh, Rick.
3: But this is a different person they're saying.
1: What do you think Tia Kim going to say now?
3: Yeah, what can you say? maybe he done changed since they was together. Because she did come out and defend him and say he wouldn't put his hands on nobody first.
1: Right.
3: But our early reports say it's somebody else. But, of course, we're going to get more information as it come out.
1: Yeah, they're going to investigate. All right, thanks for that. Listen, guys, those are your hot topics, all right? Coming up, we got $1,000 for you next. It's Didi in the morning.
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8: It's Dee Dee in the morning. It's Friday.
9: Friday.
8: I see Trey G, and he's here to tell us what's trending this morning.
10: Hey, you know, Tyler Perry, he announced it last week that he was moving to Puerto Rico and cutting back on his workload. Well, now I think he's like doubled down on it. He's really serious, it seemed like. They say he's selling his Beverly Hills mansion for $57 million. He's listed it already. So his plan to move to Puerto Rico and stop making the movies, it looks like it's in full effect.
8: Wow.
9: Yeah. The mansion called $57 million.
10: Yes.
9: Damn.
8: Right. Yeah.
10: It sits on 22.5 gated acres. Is what.
9: Hey, where you stay? The Beverly Center.
10: Shut up.
8: Lord. That's a big old house. That's 50, Jesus.
10: 15 God. Bathrooms is what they said. Nine bedrooms. Man. 24,592 square feet.
8: You know, I'm getting ready to be with Tyler Perry next week. Oh, yeah. Really? The good soil for him in Dallas. Okay. Yeah, with TD Jakes.
10: Do me a favor. Ask him for a dollar.
8: I am.
9: Just one.
8: But you know what else I'm going to ask him? I'm going to ask him, can we just add just a little more dialogue to Beauty and Black beside the word B?
10: Stop there. They love that show, though.
8: They love that B word.
10: They love it,
9: and
10: man.
9: If you ask him, can you possibly do 5 days when it comes to your movies instead of four?
10: Shut up. Stop it.
8: All right, man. Listen, coming up, we got the 5 things you need to know to start your day. It's DD in the morning. Today's R&B and old school. 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
1: All right, good morning. Good morning. It's Friday. It's Didi in the morning, and we are all here. There is comedian J.J. Williamson and Trey G.
2: Happy Friday.
3: It's Friday. It's the weekend. It's time to party.
2: Come on. It's Friday.
3: It's the weekend. It's time to party. Come on. J.J., what you do?
2: Hey.
3: What a weekend come to you. Well, I'm about to get these games on, and I'm going to get my shows on, and I'm about to get this flight on
1: all weekend long
3: because it's Friday.
4: Number one.
5: The five things you need to know right now on Didi in the Morning.
1: First thing you need to know is JJ will be performing in Oakland.
3: Yeah, I'll be in Pleasanton, California. So I need the Bay Area. When I say I need y'all to show up and show out the whole Bay Area, that means San Jose, San Francisco, Oakland, E40. Everybody in Vallejo, pull up on me at Tommy T's Comedy Club. One show Friday, two shows on Saturday, and the finale on Sunday. Come see your boy as I continue to be amazed of how well my comedy special is doing.
2: Mm-hmm.
3: If you haven't seen it, Overlook is on YouTube. The Real JJ from the Sip.
1: Do me a favor and drive by the New Birth Church. That would be where Prophet and my grandmother, Nana, used to go. In Vallejo.
3: Yeah. All right.
1: Nana and Prophet.
3: Hey, Nana.
1: Yeah, Prophet thought he, that was his name. He thought he was a prophet.
3: Okay.
1: And my mom used to always laugh at that. She's like, yeah, he think he a prophet.
3: He ain't, but he think.
2: Right.
1: He think, mama, that's not nice.
2: Right.
1: Hey, let's get right into the five things you need to know. Like this, y'all saw this, a fifth measles death. In 2026, they're saying this is crazy that measles are up. Take a listen.
6: With the measles outbreak in Pennsylvania, a fifth person has now died. Officials say the victim was unvaccinated, as were the other four people who've died in the state's outbreak this year. The U.S. is seeing the worst year for measles since 1991.
1: Mm. Of course, because measles? they've remember that? All about the vaccines and all this kind of stuff that Trump and who was it? RFK Jr. doing?
2: Yeah. Damn, but measles, though?
1: Yeah, I thought we had measles under control a long time ago. Well, when they start telling people you don't need to get vaccinated, this is what happens,
2: true
1: y'all.
2: True enough.
3: Well, ladies and gentlemen, let's get ready for week four of the NFL, man. For those of y'all that don't know, man, you know, the football season, man, it's been, you know, this has been a season of a lot of injuries.
2: Fact.
3: A lot of folks been, you know, season have ended, man. A lot of them going to miss a lot of time in the NFL. And I just want y'all to know, man, we're at week four. We have a few teams that have not won a football game yet.
2: Really?
3: Man, we got the Miami Dolphins who are 0-3. Maybe they can get off the, you know, get them a dub. The Tennessee Titans are 0-3.
2: Wow.
3: And I'm shocked that this one, the Houston Texans.
2: Mm.
3: They got a squad, man, and people were looking for big things from them, man. Shout out to D'Amico Ryan, man. You know, they got a quarterback. They got a black head coach, man, but they have not won the game. They take on the Cowboys, I believe, this weekend.
2: They got a black quarterback, too,
3: yeah. Yeah, man. So shout out to the Texans have not won the game. The L.A. Chargers, and everybody looking for big things for them. They have not won the game. And then we got the Tampa Bay Buccaneers. So we got a few teams that have not won a game. Maybe they can pull that, turn that around, and get on win column.
2: How about them Cowboys?
3: Come on, let's get them.
2: Can we talk about Doja Cat real quick?
1: Yeah.
2: Didi, you always say you like weird people.
1: I like her.
2: You like strange things. Well, Doja Cat announced that she's going on tour. Her tour is kicking off in Detroit.
3: Okay.
2: And she announced it in the strangest way possible.
7: What's up, everybody? My tour starts tomorrow in Detroit, and I can't wait to see everybody. And yeah, it's gonna be fun. It's gonna be big, and I hope you enjoy it. And if you don't already have tickets, you don't have to get any, but like, do it. I don't know. You got nothing else to do?
1: All right. Let me hear that one more time. How she kicked that thing off?
2: Strange enough for you.
1: Yeah. Oh, yeah.
2: Oh, yeah.
1: I love that.
2: I can't stand
1: I think I'm going to start the show out like that.
2: Yeah. I can't stand. Don't do it.
3: That's how I sound when I stretch in the morning.
2: Prayers up also for Trina Braxton. It looks like she lost her husband, Vaughn.
8: Oh, really?
2: He passed away at the age of 58 is what reports are saying. So prayers up for Trina Braxton, man, and the family.
3: I'm sorry to hear that.
1: All right. Well, thank you. Those right there are your five. Now we need somebody to play our $1,000 minute game. Uh-oh. You answer 10 questions correctly and you win some cash this morning at 833-TALK-TO-DEEDEE.
3: That's 833-825-5233.
1: It's DEEDEE in the morning. Hey, it's DEEDEE in the morning. 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

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Hey, it's Dee Dee in the morning. I know you're talking about Dee Dee. What's the number? Here it is. 833-TALK-TO-DEE-DEE. All right? 833-825-5233. 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You get a chance to talk to us. 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

0: 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It's Didi in the morning. Trey G's here and also comedian J.J. Williamson with me. All right, you guys, this is kind of interesting, but according to this, a USA Today survey found that most people say there is one thing that they are afraid of in their house. There's something that we're all afraid of in our house. What is it?
1: Damn. Something we're afraid of.
0: We're afraid of everybody. They say a lot of us are afraid of this. A lot of Americans.
1: The bills. Mailbox.
0: Damn, he said the bills.
1: I can't stand going to that damn mailbox. Yeah. Boy.
2: Sheesh. I don't know why I feel good when I don't see nothing in there.
1: No, for real.
2: I don't see nothing in there, man.
1: I'd be like, woo. I guess that's outside of the
0: house.
1: What y'all
0: see? What y'all scared of? What is that one thing they say most of us are scared of in our homes?
2: Most of us scared of. Oh, the hot water heater? For whatever reason, that hot water
0: that scares
2: heater,
0: you?
2: Man, I don't
0: what
2: like
0: that. What you scared
2: thing.
0: Of with it? Is going to bust, break, explode,
2: break down,
0: leak?
2: Yeah, don't even say it. Okay. Don't even say
0: yeah,
2: it.
0: You're right.
2: Yes, I'm just terrified.
0: Be expensive as hell.
2: Yeah, for
1: afraid
2: real.
1: No. Oven not working.
0: No. Guess what they say we're all afraid of?
1: The basement or the attic?
0: Nope.
1: No.
0: The garbage disposal.
1: Oh, I can see that.
0: Putting your hand down there and like if something gets stuck.
1: For real.
0: My mom was at my house a couple of weeks ago and something was, she felt like something was in the garbage disposal and she stuck her hand. I said, you better than me.
1: Nah.
0: I was like, Because that's when it'll malfunction and turn on its own.
1: Final
0: while
1: destination.
0: My hand is in there. Hell no.
1: Yeah, you're not.
2: You know that little cover that goes over it, man. I pull mine up and just to look and see how.
0: You
2: boy, them blades look sharp.
0: Don't they?
2: They look sharp. You ever cut it on and just to look in there? Yeah, put your finger in there if you want to.
1: Yeah.
0: See, everybody's scared of that garbage disposal.
2: Yeah, for real.
1: That's real.
2: Mm-hmm. We're going to be looking like diced tomatoes.
3: Shut up. It's time to boss up with a bag. You got the answers. We got that bread. $1,000 all for you with the $1,000 mini game. Exclusively on Didi in the Morning.
0: I just opened up a can of diced tomatoes, too.
1: You silly.
0: You know, you go in, you need a can of diced tomatoes.
1: Yeah.
0: Good morning. Hi, who's this?
4: Malik.
0: Hey, Malik.
2: Malik. What up, Malik?
4: How's it going?
2: You doing well, man. How you doing this morning, my brother?
4: Good.
2: If you on your way to work, you just getting off?
4: I'm on my way.
2: On your way. What time you get off?
4: 4:30.
2: 4:30.
0: All right, not bad.
2: You got 30 minutes or hour lunch break?
4: 30.
2: 30.
1: Dang. When you have a 30-minute lunch break, do you take your lunch or do you actually go somewhere? Because, you know, Black people, they say that my lunch break don't start till I get to the restaurant.
2: I didn't think about that.
1: I didn't think about that.
4: Take my lunch.
1: You take it? Okay.
4: You take my lunch.
1: Do you have a wife? Do she prepare it for you? Or is it just you that prepares your lunch?
4: Fiance, she prepared my lunch.
0: Aww, that's
2: sweet.
0: Beautiful.
2: That's what's up, man.
1: Come on, man.
2: Hey, you ever put,
1: wait.
2: Hey, you ever put your lunch in the refrigerator, but it's gone?
4: Nah, I never do that.
1: Oh, man. Nah, but not touch my lunch.
0: That's beautiful. Hold on.
1: Baby made me that.
0: Y'all heard Trey said, I can't wait to do that because he got a fiance and she make him his lunch.
1: Come on, man. I can't wait. Do she pack your little brekkie too? She get your little breakfast in there?
4: Yeah, she put me a little breakfast stuff in there.
0: Oh, that's right. Look at Trey.
1: You want I love that. That for you, Black man.
2: Yeah, for real, man.
1: I love that for you, Black man.
0: All right, let's spin the wheel, get us some extra
1: you
0: cash.
1: Deserve it.
5: DJ. JJ from the Sip.
6: Trey G.
5: JJ from the Sip. $20 bonus.
2: Hey, man, you're going to get this $20, but I want you to get this $20 to your fiance, man, so you keep making that old good meal for
1: Come
2: you.
1: Oh.
4: Of course, you know I
2: got to
4: give her something.
2: Yeah, it is. Now, look, man, we finna play this game, man. You finna win this money. Now, look, if you don't know the answer, please say pass. We got time. We're going to come back to it. Let's get this early morning money. Here we go. What is your favorite Halloween candy?
4: Candy corn.
2: What's your all-time favorite scary movie?
4: Halloween.
2: How many Nightmare on Elm Street movies are there?
4: Seven.
2: Oh, there it is. What was the camp call in Friday the 13th movie?
4: Crystal Lake.
2: Oh, damn. You, if someone's birthday is October the 31st, what is their zodiac sign?
4: Scorpio.
2: There it is. How old is rapper Doja Cat?
4: 24.
2: Uh-uh.
4: Pass.
2: Okay. What's the capital of Florida?
4: Lulu.
2: Uh-uh. Who on the morning show had their own Halloween bash? JJ or DD?
4: JJ.
2: Uh-uh. There it is. What movie is this famous line from? Shame might be soft on you, but I steal through all the Maybelline.
1: Huh? I see through all the
2: Maybelline. I see through all the Maybelline.
4: Throw down 30
2: days. Yes, only it's better word convenience.
0: Ah, damn. You got 7 out of 10. 7 out of 10.
2: I love my fault.
1: Yeah. Oh, you was right there.
0: Yeah. JJ couldn't get that out, though.
2: Yeah, yeah. That was hey, man, you had to show them themes up.
1: How is it my fault? Yeah.
0: He wants you to have the movie quote should be, right. You had me at hello.
1: I guess so.
2: Or next thing, just do, Jake!
0: Yeah.
2: Or I'll do, Dr. Richard Kimball!
0: Damn.
2: Damn.
0: Eat the cake, Annie. Maybe.
1: Yeah. Okay, remember that.
0: All right, here we go. How old is Rapper Doja Cat? She's 30.
2: Yep.
0: The capital of Florida is Tallahassee, and you really didn't get to convenience, so we ain't going to worry about it. Listen, you got $10 every correct answer. We have up to $70, so we're in that extra $20. $90 coming to you, Malik.
1: All right, you did a great job, though, man.
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6: Abundant rising, everyone, and happy Friday. Sunny today, high around 62. I'm Sarita Valmon, keeping you in the know. 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He was last seen yesterday near 91st and Custard. Love is 6'5", about 300 pounds, and was wearing a red shirt, black hooded jacket, and blue jeans with a black backpack. Anyone with information should call MPD District 4 at 414-935-7242. And County Executive David Crowley has proposed a more than $1.5 billion budget for 2027. The plan closes a projected $50 million gap and will give the county transit system $12.1 million from reserves. It also eliminates funding for flock cameras and proposes paid parking at some popular county parks. The Brewers start the playoffs tomorrow at home against the San Diego Padres. First pitch is at 7:30. And the Packers are on the road against the Tampa Bay Buccaneers Sunday. Kickoff is at noon. Cream City Cravings is about getting great deals in the Milwaukee area. Right now, $25 gets you $50 to spend at Sunset Grill in Pewaukee. 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
0: All right, y'all, this right here is LaKendra. Hey, girl.
3: Hi, how you doing?
0: What you gonna tell your mama?
3: I'm gonna let her know that me and my cousin just got into a fist fight and that she said she was on her way to bust the windows out on her car at her job.
0: Okay.
4: Hello?
3: Mama.
4: What?
3: She up here talking all that noise, talking about she was gonna bust the windows out on the house. So I had went on ahead and went out there and I was talking to her. She gonna swing at me, mama. She told me she on her way up to your job because she tired of this BS that's up here going around.
4: Yo, I'm supposed to come up there and I'm supposed to bust these windows out there. I don't care who don't like it. Like I said, whoever don't like it, I'm supposed to come up there and I'm supposed to treat them.
5: You bring your ass up here if you want to come and bust the white meat out your head.
3: Yeah, she up here talking about everybody.
4: I don't care about her talking about nobody because this grease that we using for this chicken, we'll have a lot more dark meat because I'll cook up.
3: Mama, why you going to throw some grease on her like that?
4: Well, if she bring her ass up here, I'm going to cook her ass with this hot grease.
3: That's your niece. Why would you do that?
4: Okay, why would you be out there fighting her like that? Ain't nobody got time for all that.
3: You ain't going to call the police?
4: What am I going to call the police for? I'm the police.
0: You fried chicken, and you are the police, too?
4: Who is this?
0: This is Dee Dee.
4: What are you doing over there?
0: I ain't doing nothing but letting you know something right now. You on the Mad Minute, girl.
6: Yeah.
0: It's a joke.
4: Your mama get you.
0: No, your niece is not on the way, so save your grease. Turn it off. Mama, what's the deal, though? Where are you working at where you going to throw some grease on somebody?
4: I work at Church's Chicken.
0: Okay. Mm. You work at Church's. And so, but you also said you were the police, too, so do you do security?
4: I'm going to be anything if they come up here on this job.
0: Mm. I know that's right. Y'all give it up for LaKendra and her mama.
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2: All right, it is Friday. DD in the morning. Trey G's here and comedian J.J. Williamson. We got to get into the hot topics because did you hear what happened to Ray J yesterday on live stream? Y'all heard what happened? I need to know if it's real or is it attention seeking. Let's get into it now. Here we go.
3: Crazy, scary, and hilarious. Hot topics.
4: Give them what they ask for.
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2: So yesterday, you know, we were talking about, and you saw it all over the news, where there was a flight going from Dubai to Israel.
5: Right.
2: The co-pilot of this plane takes out a knife and starts stabbing the pilot.
5: The pilot.
2: The pilot gets enough energy to open the door and tell everybody, help, this dude trying to kill me. The plane plunges 17,000 feet. A plumber goes in. It sounds like, it don't even sound real, does it? The plumber, who's a guy on there, he don't fly no planes. He goes in, grabs the plane, saves everybody almost.
6: It almost sounds like a Drewski skit.
2: Don't it?
5: It do.
2: Hold on a second. Two other guys who were just there as passengers are airline pilots. They come in and save the day and land the plane.
6: Yeah.
2: Now, the pilot is speaking out. Take a listen.
7: Overnight, that captain spoke for the first time from his hospital bed on a video call with India's prime minister. He said he was on the floor, still under attack, when he told himself to go for one last push to open the door because, quote, I was not going to let the others die. The co-pilot is from Oman. Netanyahu says the attacker never should have been on that flight because Israeli bans pilots from countries it has no ties with, and Israel has no diplomatic ties with Oman.
2: Now that's interesting.
6: Very interesting.
2: Yeah, I was trying to
6: digest that.
2: Yeah, if you have no ties with us,
6: you ain't
2: supposed to be
6: flying no planes, then be going over our country.
5: Now who did the pilot check on him?
6: Right.
5: Who did so the check on him?
2: That's what I'm wondering. Right.
5: How you get through like that?
2: But come also, on, you don't let nobody. That's kind of an interesting.
6: Right. That's a rule. Who came up with that rule?
2: But you know what? Your president is doing that right now. You heard what they said? He's sitting here talking about who doesn't need to have nuclear weapons. I think they said, how come Iran can't have nuclear weapons or so on other countries?
6: Yo.
2: But Kim Jong-un got it. And you know what your president said? Because Kim Jong-un likes me and I like him.
6: Shut up.
2: So he gets to have a nuclear weapon.
6: That's insane.
2: Now, y'all hear that, right?
6: But he don't like the rest of us.
2: Right. They don't get to have one.
6: Right.
2: Unless you have a relationship with him, then you get to have a nuclear weapon.
6: Right.
2: Do y'all hear this?
5: That's crazy.
2: Midterms are coming up. Vote.
6: Yes.
2: All right, let's move on.
6: Yes.
2: Rick Ross, let's talk.
6: The boat was in some trouble. He was in the jail the other day. You know, it came out, it was reported that he was arrested for strangulation, is what they were saying. After the reports of his ex, Jasmine Kendrick's coming out saying that he bust her lip while they were in a relationship together. Well, now Rick Ross was, I believe he was in the car on this one, if I'm not mistaken, and he was saying, listen, these charges are fabricated and they lies.
8: Foremost, I need silence. First and foremost, I am totally innocent of these fabricated allegations made against me. I'll be in Dubai tomorrow, Paris Saturday, and I plan on having a bowl of rigatoni with heavy marinara Sunday. I repeat, rigatoni, heavy marinara.
9: Rick, are these
8: charges? Thank you all for your time.
9: Rick, give us one second.
8: Enjoy your day. Thank you.
9: They're not true. Thank you.
6: He was actually being interviewed by reporters straight outside the jail.
5: Yeah.
6: He literally walked outside the jail straight to reporters on that clip.
2: He's taking advantage of the situation, not understanding the seriousness. Hey, Rick, it is October. It is Domestic Violence Awareness Month. And it would be nice if you said something about that and said, yeah, these are fabricated. I would never put my hands. But instead, you want to talk about a plate of rigatoni. Dude, if you don't get your big ass.
6: Crazy.
2: Like, these are serious allegations.
6: Very much so. And I do think that he could have been a lot more serious.
2: Right.
6: Is with it in that moment, but I think there's only but so much he can say legally.
2: Right,
6: you know what I'm saying?
2: Yeah, but one of the words he can say real good is fabricated. I know he ain't used that word before in a sentence
6: fabricated.
2: In 3 months.
6: Ever. Hell. You should have saw what he had on.
2: Oh, Lord.
6: The fabric that he had on.
5: Something
6: that he hadn't used before.
2: Fabricated. Finally, Ray J, what's going on?
6: Yeah, so Ray J was on stream the other day, and you know, after he announced that he had some health issues with his heart, he actually had a medical issue live on stream.
2: Did
6: where
2: he
6: they
2: really?
6: Had to, yeah, they had to give him care.
10: But with that being said,
4: if he wants to go over to the hospital, we have an ambulance on the way. We get him over to the hospital.
10: Absolutely.
4: And that's it pretty much it.
10: That's what okay. I said.
4: Okay. Yeah. Sounds good. Just make sure nothing life threatening is happening right now.
11: Okay. What's the current address?
10: 23238.
12: Did he leave anything?
10: Mm-hmm. I got a phone.
12: Okay. Belinda, next time, write me one of these for this phone.
10: Oh, yeah. I got a phone.
12: Right. I'm not going to hear that. I mean, I will hear that all the way to the hospital. I will hear that all the way to the bed of the hospital. But you know what? That is timeout.
6: Yo, what you heard was the ambulance live on stream getting him together medically. They were checking his blood pressure and getting ready to transport him.
2: So what was wrong? Did they ever say?
6: They haven't said yet. They haven't said yet. But, you know, of course, he said that he has heart issues. His heart is operating at, what, like 70%, 20%, something like that? Yeah, so, yeah.
2: Okay. Got and this was
6: that.
2: Real.
6: That's what they say. But, you know, a lot of this stuff through streaming, you just, and Ray J especially, he always trying to set some up, it feel like. So, they say it was real, though.
2: Okay. All right. Listen, those are your hot topics. Coming up next hour, a couple went out on a date. Find out how it went. I'm talking about date fail. On the way to Didi in the Morning.
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18: Abundant rising, everyone, and happy Friday. Sunny today, high around 62. I'm Sarita Valmon, keeping you in the know. 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He was last seen yesterday near 91st and Custard. Love is 6'5", about 300 pounds, and was wearing a red shirt, black hooded jacket, and blue jeans with a black backpack. Anyone with information should call MPD District 4 at 414-935-7242. And County Executive David Crowley has proposed a more than $1.5 billion budget for 2027. The plan closes a projected $50 million gap and will give the county transit system $12.1 million from reserves. It also eliminates funding for flock cameras and proposes paid parking at some popular county parks. The Brewers start the playoffs tomorrow at home against the San Diego Padres. First pitch is at 7:30. And the Packers are on the road against the Tampa Bay Buccaneers Sunday. Kickoff is at noon. And Jammin' 98.3's Mic Check Artist for October is King Kamanzi. 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That's 414.
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18: Here's your update on the roads from the Jam and Traffic Center. Southbound 43, 13 minutes from Brown Deer to Marquette. Southbound 41, 11 minutes from Good Hope to the Zoo. Eastbound 94, 8 minutes from the Zoo to downtown. Northbound 94, 8 minutes from Layton to downtown. 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
2: All right, it's Dee Dee in the morning. Looking for Trey G right now to find out what's trending with Trey.
6: Hey, so we heard the story about the Atlanta worker who got their $600,000 input in his account mistakenly, right?
22: Right.
6: Mm-hmm. And then they sued him to try to return it. Well, now there's a guy out of Texas that found $128,514 sitting outside a Bank of America ATM in Texas. And guess what he did?
2: What?
6: He
2: turned it in?
6: He turned every single dollar.
22: Oh, hell.
2: How much? How much?
6: It was $128,514 is how much it was. And he turned every single penny in.
2: And what'd he get for it? They give him anything?
6: You know what? It's funny that you say that because now it's going viral what he got. They said he just got a thanks a lot. A lot of people would have done the same.
22: Oh, hell
2: no. Hell to the no.
6: That's literally all he got.
22: I would have found that money on top of that ATM machine and then looked at the camera. Y'all going to have to come get me.
6: Now, they did say if he had kept the money, it would have resulted in arrest and criminal theft charges, is what they said. So,
22: y'all left it.
2: Thank you. It's finders keepers.
6: That's not how
22: it works. Losers weepers.
2: Come on now.
6: This is the real world, people.
2: Yeah, but this is the real world. When I was a kid, somebody told me that was the rule. Finders keepers. Losers weepers.
6: You ain't no kid no more.
22: I'd have found $2 on the floor. I'm supposed to turn that in?
2: Yeah, right?
22: Really?
2: No.
6: Come on. After a certain amount, though, you know it's considered theft at that point.
2: No, it ain't. It's considered
23: finders keepers, losers weepers.
2: Well, we don't understand about that rule.
22: Oh, so they don't want to weep. That's what it is. They don't want to weep.
2: I believe that's one of the commandments.
6: For real.
22: That's in the Constitution.
6: You stupid.
2: All right, coming up next hour, a couple went out on a date, find out what happened, date fail, and play our $1,000 mini game next. It's Dee Dee in the morning.
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3: Here's another DD's date fail.
4: All right, y'all. We got Eshawn on the line. Hey, Eshawn.
5: All right.
6: Hey, y'all.
4: So Eshawn, everybody hit us up, and he basically said, what, you met a girl somewhere? Did you meet her online, Eshawn?
6: Yeah, man. So her name's Tylea. She's amazing. We met each other through the comments and tagged each other and, like, the responses and everything. Mm. And she asked me out.
5: Mm. Oh, nice.
6: We meet up at a sushi bar, gold-tier conversation. We had a good time.
5: Mm. Okay.
6: But the next day, I go to check her socials, and I'm blocked. I can't type in her username, Ty3 Blossom, anywhere. It's like she disappeared.
4: Mm.
5: Now, let me make sure y'all say you had a great time when y'all met up, right?
6: Yeah, great time.
5: Now, when you say great time, are you smiling? I mean, is she conversating with you a lot? I mean, are y'all sitting on the same side? Eye contact. You saw the hearts.
6: It was amazing, man. Mm. I thought the third date was guaranteed. Not the second, the third date.
7: See,
4: the third.
7: Now, but we got to ask some probing questions because I feel like we done heard this before. Did she say y'all had a great time, bro? Or did you say y'all had a great time?
5: That's a good one. That's a good one.
6: I'm saying it, but vibes don't lie.
7: Vibes don't lie. Mm-hmm. Leon Thomas said it best. Vibes don't lie like a mouth do.
4: All righty. Okay. Hey, listen. Okay, thank you, Trey, for the quote from me. I know it. I love that. Okay,
5: what track was that?
7: 16.
4: Okay. I don't know, but I love it. hey, but here, let me ask you this, Eshawn, because, you know, you said you guys met through comments, what, online? Were you on, you were on Instagram, Facebook, what?
6: Yeah, we was on Instagram.
4: So you guys were looking at each other's comments. Now, let me find out. What does she look like? What do you look like? Are you guys catfishing each other?
6: I mean, we both look good. Don't get me wrong.
4: Oh, no, that's come on now.
7: Eshawn
4: said I look good.
6: Yeah, and we met on Instagram, so she knew what I looked like. So there was no way to catfish.
4: Mm-hmm. There was no way to catfish. Then you meet up, you guys go to, you said, a sushi bar. Did you go separately? You guys met each other there?
6: We met there, but I mean, the vibe was, come on, man. I don't know why y'all think it's my fault.
4: Okay, Eshawn. Because normally the person, I'm going to be honest with you, Eshawn. Normally the person that calls always acts like, I don't know what happened.
7: Right.
4: And then we get into the truth. So I'm trying to get to this.
6: It was a vibe.
7: So I'm going to give him the benefit of the doubt. He said the vibes was vibing.
6: Okay, thank you.
7: I'm going to believe it.
4: Hold on a second. Hold on a second, guys. You guys met online. So we're saying we're going to ex-catfish it out.
7: Okay.
4: Now you say you didn't have to pick her up, so you weren't late. Were you late showing up?
6: No, I was waiting on her. Look her up. Just look her up. Okay. Maybe, I don't know. Just look her up for me.
4: Hey, Eshawn, you called us needing help. I'm trying to help you.
7: Right.
5: Damn.
4: Okay? Now, here's what I'm asking. Here's what I'm asking. Did you show up on time to the sushi restaurant?
6: I was early.
4: Okay.
7: See?
4: Okay. All right.
7: See?
4: Early. What did you have on? Were your pants too tight? Were you have on too much cologne?
6: I had on just the right amount of cologne, and I was a little polo. I looked good.
7: You know what I bet happened? I bet her phone just cut off, and she ain't hit my boy back.
4: Hold on a second. How were your nails? Did you have dirt under your nails?
5: I was just for the said.
6: I mean, I didn't have French tips, but my nails were clean.
7: See?
4: Okay, next one. Let's go to the meal. Did you order anything with crab or shrimp in it, and mouth was just on fire smelling real fishy?
6: I let her order exactly what she wanted, and we shared.
7: He's talking like it really was a vibe.
4: Got another one. You went to a sushi joint now. And so now some people can play real good with them chopsticks and eat real well.
6: I helped her eat with her chopsticks.
4: All right now.
6: Okay. And I'm going to tell you what I did, man. I went to the bathroom and handled the check, and she didn't even know until they brought the receipt back.
4: Oh, that's fancy.
7: Real gentleman. Yeah. Real gentleman behavior.
4: Well, damn, Eshawn, I'm ready to date you and I'm married.
7: Shut up.
5: I'm just trying to find something on. What about you having the earwax?
4: Oh, damn.
5: Booger showing.
4: Damn. All right. Okay, fine. We didn't try everything, Eshawn. Yeah. So I tell you what. Clearly, you don't know. We don't know. We'll have to call her. What's her name again?
6: Tylea.
4: All right, we're going to check in with Tylea to find out why she blocked this dude, y'all, on social media. Coming up, it's Dee Dee's Day Fail.
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0: 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Guess what, guys? It's all about date fail.
1: Hey!
0: We got a gentleman on the line. His name is Eshawn. Eshawn said he met a girl named Tylea. They met online on Instagram. And they started conversating online. Is that right, Eshawn?
2: Yeah, man, we had a good conversation, then we went out for an even better date.
0: They went to have sushi, and he said they had a great time. She blocked him on social media, and he doesn't know why. So we're going to call her, and we're going to find out what the hell happened and why she blocked him. Now, listen, Eshawn, when we call her, please be quiet. Do not say a word.
2: Okay? Gotcha.
0: All right, here we go.
3: Hello?
0: Hi, is Tylea there?
3: This is she.
0: Oh, hey, Tylea. Hey, real quick, I know you're like, who is this? We're not bill collectors, okay, or anything like that.
1: You good.
0: Right? And we're not going to ask you a survey. It's Dee Dee from the radio station along with Trey G and comedian J.J. Williamson. Mm-hmm.
3: Oh, hello.
0: Okay. Yeah. Hey, listen, real quick, Tylea. J.J. has a friend or a cousin, and you went on a date with him named Eshawn.
3: Lord.
1: Oh, hold on. Don't do my cousin like that.
0: Hold on a second. They play cousin. Hey, wait, hold on. Tylea, you know what that is. They play cousin. But he just wanted to know his friend, cousin, whatever it is, y'all went on a date and he kind of liked you. And he wanted to, and JJ was looking out for him. I want to know what happened.
1: And be honest. Go on, be honest.
3: Okay, so he's a full-time content creator, which, okay, it's fine. But he lied. The whole day. The whole thing.
0: Okay.
3: No, this is real, y'all. Like, he live streamed the entire thing. From the moment I walked in, he had his phone up and was talking to these people, trying to get their opinion. They're like, oh, she looks as good as her pictures. I'm like, what is he doing? Wait, Tylea.
4: So, but, oh, okay, so he live streamed the entire day. So from start to finish, he was live on Facebook or Instagram or something like that?
3: Yes, he was on Instagram Live. Then he had a tripod at the table. We're at a sushi restaurant.
0: No, ma'am. That did not happen.
2: Hey, hold on.
3: Yeah.
2: You knew what I did.
0: Hold on a second, everybody. Hold on. This happens all the goddamn time. Eshawn, I told you. Be quiet!
1: Hold on, chat.
0: We trying to get to the root of it.
2: Hold on real quick. Okay. Chat, what do y'all think about this?
1: Chat.
3: He's right now.
2: These are work hours.
0: Hold on.
2: This is a full thing.
0: Sir, Eshawn, you're on live right now?
2: Yeah.
0: For us, this is a good thing.
1: Tell all your listeners
0: to listen to us. Tell all your viewers and followers to listen to Dee Dee in the morning wherever you are.
1: What's up, chat?
2: Y'all listen to Dee Dee in the morning.
3: He don't have that many, y'all. He don't have that many, y'all. So I don't know why he's trying to make the phone out here. It's like they were on a date with us. Well, you could have taken them out because you wasted my time. And let me tell you about this food was in the bathroom for 25 minutes. 25 minutes with his phone. So I'm like, he comes back. I said, what happened? He's like, I paid the check, and what'd you do with the other 24 minutes? Some guy had come out of the bathroom, sat down next to his wife across from us, and was like, this dude live streaming in the bathroom.
0: No!
3: All out. Yes.
2: The only reason I did that is because I had to ask chat so they could help me with the bill. Oh. And it worked.
0: Yeah, you know what? Eshawn is like, I'm an entrepreneur. Y'all got to let me do this. Eshawn. All right, listen, you guys, we're running out of time. Real quick, I can tell clearly this is interesting. You know what we do on the show? We'll pay for you to go out on a second date if you would like to.
3: If he doesn't live stream, yeah. I mean, we would have had a good time.
4: Oh, wow.
2: I mean, I'm down to go on the date. I'll go.
0: Yes!
4: Eshawn, hey.
0: Ain't going back. I got to play that when you have a celebration like that. They going back. Listen at this, y'all. Isn't this great?
4: I love
0: They're
4: it.
0: They're going out. We got us a win, everybody.
4: I love it.
0: Wow.
4: All right.
0: So they win. First class all the way. Congratulations.
4: Hey. Yes.
0: All right, y'all. It's Dave Vale. It's Dee Dee in the morning. 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
7: Abundant rising, everyone, and happy Friday. Sunny today, high around 62. I'm Sarita Valmon, keeping you in the know. 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He was last seen yesterday near 91st and Custard. Love is 6'5", about 300 pounds, and was wearing a red shirt, black hooded jacket, and blue jeans with a black backpack. Anyone with information should call MPD District 4 at 414-935-7242. And County Executive David Crowley has proposed a more than $1.5 billion budget for 2027. The plan closes a projected $50 million gap and will give the county transit system $12.1 million from reserves. It also eliminates funding for flock cameras and proposes paid parking at some popular county parks. The Brewers start the playoffs tomorrow at home against the San Diego Padres. First pitch is at 7:30. And the Packers are on the road against the Tampa Bay Buccaneers Sunday. Kickoff is at noon. And Jammin' 98.3's Mic Check Artist for October is King Kamanzi. 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
1: 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We got stop and go traffic on I-94 westbound between 35th Street and Mitchell Boulevard. Everything else is running smooth.
2: 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That's

know a 17-year-old that will be 18 in September or October? Did you know they can register to vote right now? And they could possibly change the outcome of the election in November. Whether it is your child, your grandchild, or someone you know, the law allows them to register.

0: social media and said, what if these stars went on a joint tour?
1: Okay.
0: And I want to bring it to y'all. Which concert would y'all actually go to?
1: Okay.
0: We're going to kick it off like this. Beyonce and Rihanna.
1: I'd go.
0: You going
1: it
0: to that
1: sell
0: one?
1: Out. It would sell out. They'd make $1 billion touring together.
2: I think that atmosphere would be too much for me. I would want to go, but it's going to be too crazy.
1: But let me tell you what would be dope about if they did it. It would be like what Boyz II Men and A New Edition did, where Beyonce would sing one and let Rihanna come out after, and it almost like Brandy and Monica did. Oh, that would be
2: so
1: dope.
2: So you really won't have a true headliner.
1: No, you let you them go back to forth.
2: I like that.
1: Yeah.
0: They fans would go crazy. How about this one? Summer Walker, Queen Naja. Gonna be a lot of attitude on that tour.
1: Yeah, I don't know about that one.
0: You don't know about that one?
1: I mean,
2: Yeah, somebody gonna break the mic.
1: They're gonna fight backstage. I don't know about that one.
0: How about
2: this concert?
1: And I have a feeling, hey, guess what? I have a feeling that one would start late.
0: Yeah, facts. Mm-hmm. Facts. How about Drake and Young Thug? They go on a joint tour. You going to that one?
1: Yeah, I'm gonna have to go on and go
2: there.
1: Yeah,
2: I might have to keep in that one too.
0: Yeah, okay. Meg Thee Stallion and Mona Leo. Meg Thee Stallion and Mona Leo. You ain't going to that one?
1: I don't know if I'm going to go.
0: Oh, they be spitting. Okay. They be rapping.
1: Well, I don't know, because I don't want to hear Meg Thee Stallion talk about Klay Thompson, not no more.
0: Facts. That's real too now.
1: And I don't know if I'm going to stand up for some. My baby.
0: Shut up. How about Janae Aiko and Kalani? If they go on tour with each other, you going to that one?
1: Yes, I am. What? I like Janae Aiko.
0: Yeah.
1: I do. I like her sound. I like her vibe. I don't know. I like her more than I like Kalani.
2: That was Big Sean later, right?
1: Yeah. I like Janae Aiko.
0: Yeah. These are some celebs. If they go on tour together, would you go? Of course, NBA YoungBoy, Rod Wave. I'm going to that one.
1: Okay.
0: And then last but not least, I thought this was a really good one. Lotto and 21 Savage.
1: Oh, hell yeah.
2: I'm going on God.
0: You stupid.
2: I'm going on God. Oh, God.
1: Yeah. Yeah.
0: Just to see the baby. Yeah. I go just to at least see the baby.
1: Dang, that's a good one, though. Okay, what about this one? Would y'all go back with Jay-Z and Kanye?
0: Oh, of course.
1: Jay-Z and Kanye.
0: That won't ever happen because they don't like each other at this point.
1: I know it.
0: But yes.
1: Okay, what about this one? If we ever could get Drake and Kendrick Lamar.
0: Come on now.
1: How much would that be? $1 billion concert.
0: That would break the internet.
1: Yeah.
0: That would break the internet, literally.
1: Ooh. What you thinking? What you thinking?
2: That's crazy.
1: Yeah, that would.
0: 2 Chainz and Lil Wayne.
1: Now that would be crazy. I would see that one.
0: Yeah, that might be a party.
1: That would be a good one. Yeah. What about Lil Wayne and Drake going out again ever?
0: I would love it.
1: I think that would be great.
0: I would love it. They should do a part two.
1: Right.
0: Yeah, I would love it.
1: All right, I'm going to tell you who else I'd like to see. And I know as we're having I would say Drake and Chris Brown.
0: Oh, my gosh.
1: Let me tell you what I want from Drake and Chris Brown. I keep telling y'all, I need an album from Drake and Chris Brown. I need a full. I need a double album from them two.
0: Amen.
2: That probably be bigger than R. Kelly and Jay-Z.
1: Right.
0: Facts, real talk.
2: That might be bigger than them.
1: Best of both worlds.
2: Didn't
1: Jay-Z bury that, though? Then they bury it after
0: they had beef.
1: They had beef, and then it never really materialized or something like that.
0: Chris Brown and Drake would be two light skins. They going to light the world up, boy.
1: Yeah, but I mean, I just want them to do it. Just give me an album, please.
2: Now, what if we could bring these folks back to life for just one for one tour of concert? Biggie and Tupac.
0: Oh, of course.
1: Oh, yeah.
2: I'd be all up in that.
0: Of course.
1: I'm surprised we ain't had no, what are they called? They used to do them little
0: holograms.
2: Yeah.
0: What about Whitney and Beyonce? Whitney Houston and Beyonce on tour together.
1: Yeah.
0: Yeah.
2: I go check that out.
1: But you got it. No, you'd have to put Whitney out there with Jennifer Hudson. You had to have you got to get some powerful voices together with Whitney. What, there's too much hollering?
0: Jennifer be yelling
1: too much?
0: Yeah, she be belting it.
1: Hey, cool, I'll tell you what concert I want to put together, and they would sound the same, though.
0: Who?
1: Somebody used to say they sounded like Michelle Williams and Fantasia.
0: Oh, yeah.
2: Oh, for real?
0: Yeah.
1: Think about their voice. Somebody said, we ain't giving Michelle her credit that she sounds like Fantasia.
0: Mariah Carey and Ariana Grande.
1: Oh, God. That's a lot. Okay, we're done.
0: Yeah.
1: All right, thank you, Trey. I appreciate that. It's Dee Dee in the morning. Today's R&B and Old School, Jammin' 98.3.

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1: I gotta say good morning. Hi, it's Dee Dee in the morning on this Friday.
2: Friday.
1: We certainly appreciate you listening. Trey G and comedian JJ Williams, and we got our own sound effect. What was that? That's when you know you're partying hard. When that sound come on.
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1: Let's get into our hot topics, y'all, because did you hear what a judge said to Rick Ross? You talk about a humbling experience. Let's get into it. Here we go.
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1: This hour of the show being brought to you by Swiffer Power Mop. Gray socks after mopping, make the swap to Swiffer Power Mop. Mm. White sock approved. All right, y'all, listen, let's talk about it. A Florida judge, I guess, you know, Rick Ross in trouble because he's accused of choking a woman, right?
5: Yeah, that's what they say.
1: Well, I guess he faced the judge. The judge was like, huh? Who?
3: You who?
1: Huh? Take a listen.
6: Mr. Roberts is a celebrity. So I don't know.
7: So what does that mean? Mm.
6: I don't know to whatever degree your honor can, but I'd ask that his release be expedited. He's in a red jumpsuit, and for purposes of his safety, I don't know what your honor can do. But
7: I don't know. Hi, Mr. Roberts. I have no idea who you are, except there's somebody here in the court who's going to be treated fairly just like everybody else here.
1: Come on, judge.
3: Just yes, like, I don't give a damn about you.
1: I love judges that are just like hardcore like real. That. She's like, I don't care who you are. I don't know. And you ain't going to get no special treatment in my courtroom.
5: The judge tapping her in a Keke Palmer.
1: Didn't she?
3: I don't know you.
5: I don't know this. I wouldn't know this man from a can of paint.
1: I love it.
3: If you're not on Broadway, I'm sorry. I don't know who you are.
5: He was sitting there like, damn, for real?
1: Yeah. That's humbling. That's
3: if
1: humbling.
3: Maybe you know me by this.
5: Yeah.
1: She would be like, Biggie?
5: Right. Not Biggie.
1: For real? You're like, huh? Which one? So they saying Quavo is a daddy now. First time dad?
5: Yeah, that's what they saying. That's kind of strange, right? Though, because he is a first time dad at the age of 35 is what he's saying. Mm. He sat down with Carisha, and she's the one that got the information out of him. But he's saying he got not one, but two kids.
8: Is it true that you're a father?
9: Yes, I am a father.
8: So the rumors are true, guys. Quavo is a father.
9: About time. 35. I needed some.
8: Needed some. How many is it?
9: I have a boy and I have a girl. It's a blessing. I've been waiting for that for a minute.
8: What's your favorite thing about fatherhood?
9: Just being a dad.
8: That's your favorite thing about fatherhood?
9: Yeah, because my dad died at 4. So I just want to be present all times. I just want to be there. I want to be the man. What's grown life without bringing in new life? You know, it's fatherhood. Well, this album, it challenged me. You know what I'm saying? It put me in a point to where, okay, now I got to step up and be responsible, be accountable, and also control my emotions.
5: Mm-hmm. Yeah. Now, a couple things. He didn't say that if the kids were twins.
1: That's what I was going to ask.
5: Yeah, so I don't know if one came first than the other. So,
1: right. But that is called twins in the hood, right?
5: Hood twins. Hood twins. Yeah, it might be. It might be by two different women, but they were born around the same time.
3: Damn, I ain't think about it like that. Quavo out here soaring that royal seed.
5: I'm telling you.
1: He need to go see J.J. Williams' special. He need to look at Overlooked and figure out
3: get
1: what he needs to
3: there,
1: do.
3: Come on. Get out of there. Yep. Get out of there.
1: He couldn't get out of there.
3: He couldn't get out of there.
5: But then also, too, I do think that a lot of artists have to take this into account because you can't just not tell your personal business that you're going to be a successful artist having music out and stuff like that. Mm. People want to know more about people now.
1: We sure do.
5: They want to know your business.
1: That's true. We do. We want to know who are these women, Quavo?
5: Right.
1: Who are these women?
3: And where you meet them?
1: Yeah, how long you know?
5: Facts.
1: And again, now, were these somebody that dated somebody else? Because y'all seem to keep recycling the same chicks. These chicks be going around in a circle with these dudes.
5: I can tell you this, Sweetie probably wasn't one of them. I'll tell you that much.
3: It was.
5: Yeah,
3: all
5: she
3: right.
5: wasn't one.
3: I can tell you that.
1: Okay, fine. Finally, Rihanna. I love her. Yeah. Rihanna, they say, is the nicest celebrity. People say this all the time.
5: You know what? I'm not a fan of hers
1: Why?
5: For some reason. I'm not. I don't know. It's just something about her attitude that don't seem very nice to me.
1: Really?
5: Yes. But there is now a video going viral on social media of her complimenting this woman that had cancer, and it was actually super nice.
10: I look terrible. I live with cancer. Can I take a picture with you? Yes, I'm local course. Here.
11: You don't look terrible.
10: I do. I don't. Everyone knows me. I don't have my wig on. Thanks.
12: You look great.
10: And your name's Robin.
12: One, two, three.
10: Thank you.
11: You know what I live for? A good hairline, honey. This is what I like to see. Anytime you meet anybody, don't do that.
10: Go
12: insulting?
13: You're fired just like that.
12: Can I call you?
13: Hell yeah. Verbatim.
12: Love you.
13: Don't ever do that again.
12: Thank you.
13: No, you made me feel good. No, you're fired.
1: Was that Drake or Rihanna?
5: Shut up.
1: Because you know how Drake be putting on that accent?
5: Yeah.
1: You know he does. He be sounding like Rihanna.
5: You wrong.
1: Be like Drake, wait a minute. No, really, I hear you don't like her, but I'm telling you, I've been reading a lot in the last couple of years. Everybody says that when some of them encounter her and report her, everybody says she's really nice, though.
5: I ain't gonna lie, I've never seen that side of her before.
1: You haven't?
5: I just have not seen it. Yeah. I've not, but that was very sweet and kind of her. So kudos to her. She got some points in my book.
1: All right. Listen, coming up next hour, we just started a new month, so we got to see what's in store for you, us, everybody. Psychic and astrologist Kim Allen is going to join us next. 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
1: Abundant rising, everyone, and happy Friday. Sunny today, high around 62. I'm Sarita Valmon, keeping you in the know. 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He was last seen yesterday near 91st and Custard. Love is 6'5", about 300 pounds, and was wearing a red shirt, black hooded jacket, and blue jeans with a black backpack. Anyone with information should call MPD District 4 at 414-935-7242. And County Executive David Crowley has proposed a more than $1.5 billion budget for 2027. The plan closes a projected $50 million gap and will give the county transit system $12.1 million from reserves. It also eliminates funding for flock cameras and proposes paid parking at some popular county parks. The Brewers start the playoffs tomorrow at home against the San Diego Padres. First pitch is at 7:30. And the Packers are on the road against the Tampa Bay Buccaneers Sunday. Kickoff is at noon. Cream City Cravings is about getting great deals in the Milwaukee area. 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
1: Here's your update on the roads in the Jam and Traffic Center. Southbound 43, 13 minutes from Brown Deer to Marquette. Southbound 41, 11 minutes from Good Hope to the Zoo. Eastbound 94, 8 minutes from the Zoo to downtown. Northbound 94, 8 minutes from Layton to downtown.
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0: It is Friday. It's Dee Dee in the morning.

0: I'm going to tell you right now, we're going on the One Voyage Cruise, and we want you to join us on the One Voyage Cruise. What you doing and what you waiting for? Time is running out.
1: Yo.
0: Time's running out, so you better get it together, y'all. You still have enough time to do it.
2: Yeah.
0: 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Y'all got, that's two paychecks.
2: Yo.
0: You got two paychecks. 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Hughley, Wycliffe John, Dougie Fresh. 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Damn. All right, what's trending?
2: Hey, so they say The Weeknd had the biggest touring month amongst black artists in August of 2026. They say he came in at 146.7 million dollars made on his tour that he's on.
3: In a month.
2: God. They say that's about 995,000 tickets sold. Now, Chris Brown and Usher came in second place, 91.8 million, and J. Cole came in third with 37.8 million.
0: Hmm.
2: And shouts out to Lionel Richie. He actually came in sixth place with $6.7 million.
0: Go ahead, Lionel
2: sold on
0: Richie.
2: Tour. Yeah.
3: Damn it, if he had to go to the hospital.
0: I know.
2: Yeah.
3: Probably been about 13.
0: Yeah. Yeah. I agree. Thanks. Hey, guys, coming up, guess what? We started a new month. It's October already.
2: Yeah.
0: What's in store for you, us, America, the world? Let's find out from psychic astrologist Kim Allen. She is here to give you a rundown for your October. It's Dee Dee in the morning. Today's R&B and old school. 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

0: 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Bronzeville Center for the Arts is ready to celebrate the generation of Black creatives who helped make Milwaukee and particularly Bronzeville an important regional center of the global Black arts movement with Building Bronzeville, Milwaukee's Black arts movement, happening now at Gallery 507, 507 West North Avenue. For more details, go to bcamke.org or download the Jammin' 98.3 Tender Car Collision app. Good morning, it's Didi in the morning with Trey G, comedian JJ Williamson, and here it is at the beginning of the month, and you know what we do at the beginning of the month.
1: What
0: we get a chance to talk to psychic astrologist Kim Allen.
2: Good morning.
0: Good morning, Kim. All right, so listen, Kim, before we get started, I just want to say, you know, we were talking off the air and JJ said, did you see his comedy special? And you said, yes. And I wouldn't let you tell him what you thought. I said, let's do it live on the air, on the radio.
1: I'm scared.
0: Kim, tell JJ what you wanted to tell him.
2: So it was brilliant.
3: Wow.
4: Come on.
2: Now, I am old school.
1: Okay.
2: And I remember seeing Richard Pryor back in high school days live at the Fox Theater.
1: Really?
2: And he had people laughing, falling into the aisles.
1: Okay.
2: I laughed from the time he was on the stage to the time I got off. And I'm going to tell you, when I saw you, I saw brilliance.
1: Wow.
2: I laughed so hard.
4: That's love.
2: I said, oh, my God.
1: Oh my God.
2: You know, you are a maestro.
1: Oh, wow.
2: There's nothing but good things coming your way. And I'm going to tell you something. Those comedians that are out there, they better watch it.
0: I know that's right.
2: Because you got something for them. Got something for them. And it's on fire.
1: Thank you very much, Ken. That means so much to me. I ain't never smiled like this. I ain't know I had this many teeth in my mouth.
0: Me either. Yeah, I didn't know that. But listen, Kim, you want to hear something else that's so great, and I'm curious about this, and I need you to put on your psychic abilities on JJ. And here's the thing. You know, JJ just came back from L.A. He was in L.A., and he was taping Comics Unleashed on CBS.
1: Yes.
0: He just finished that this past, what was that, JJ, Monday or Tuesday?
1: It was on Tuesday.
0: Yeah, and he did that with Byron Allen, who is a fan now, trying to even listen to the show because JJ was so good.
1: Absolutely.
0: What do you see for a JJ who is a Virgo? What's in store for JJ?
2: So next year is going to be a tremendous year. The planet Pluto is in his house of work. It is transforming it. Pluto is power.
1: Okay.
2: Pluto is elevation. And I'm going to say this to you. You are moving into an extremely powerful part of your career, and it looks all good.
1: Oh, my God. Thank you, Ken. I appreciate that, man.
4: That's heavy.
1: Well, I can't wait till January.
0: Okay. Well, hold on a second. Hey, Kim, I got to be selfish now, though. As he's blowing up and everything, he is staying on this show, right?
2: I think he's very connected.
1: Okay.
0: All right. We got to make sure ain't nobody trying to take and pilfer and take JJ from us. All right.
1: Well, let's negotiate.
0: What? Boy. You heard that? Try that in.
1: That in got a little long, didn't it?
0: He said no.
1: What? Don't say it now, because we don't know what you're trying to.
3: For real. I don't need to stutter.
0: All right. What about Trey G? You know, Trey G is a Cancer, right?
1: Man.
0: And he's got a lot of opportunities coming his way, and he's not telling anybody all about him just yet, but there are a lot of opportunities. What do we see for Cancers?
2: So let me just say, the whole month of October is going to be a very interesting month with stuff returning. So some opportunity that he had in the past regarding a career is going to return for him. So he is in a financial cycle. The money is going to be very strong for him, but he's going to have more than one or two pots of income to, you know, to pick from. Mm. So there's going to be a lot of abundance, financial abundance for Trey G.
1: Okay.
4: So interesting.
1: Now, how big is this pot? I mean, is this pot for, you know, some grits, or is a pot for like
0: greens.
1: Some greens?
4: Spaghetti.
2: Well, let me just say this to you. He's going to have several pots, but what I'm worried about is somebody from his past who got a plan for love. For kidnapping him.
0: Ooh.
2: And he may be disappearing for
1: Wait a minute.
2: Well, and they're gonna be eating from them pots of grits and greens. So I'm just gonna say he got some interesting stuff coming up in October.
1: Oh wow, man, because one of his exes did pull his screen door down not too long ago.
0: Trey?
1: Kim?
0: Is she on something?
4: Hey, Kim, we need to talk after the show then. Cause kidnapping, that's a big word.
1: That's a big word.
4: That's a felony where I'm from now.
0: Hey, Kim. I'm witnessing, and let me just say this, I seen about 2 to 3 of them. They'd be fighting for this dude.
1: Yeah.
0: It's hilarious to watch him vie for his attention. I've been enjoying it.
4: I don't like this.
0: Yeah, I know you don't.
4: Kim, what do you see for Dee Dee in the future?
0: I'm a Capricorn.
4: She got a lot going on, Kim.
0: Oh, yeah.
4: A lot on her shoulders, a lot on her plate.
2: So for Dee Dee, so return people, like friends from your past, people that you thought you got rid of.
0: Uh-oh.
2: Old friends, old associates are going to try to come back, knock on your door, give you a call.
0: Oh, God.
2: They're going to say, I'm sorry, let's get back together. Was there a misunderstanding? So be prepared for old friends returning. The other thing is that other career opportunities are going to be opening for you.
0: Okay.
2: There's going to be some things flowing your way. You're going to take a look at them and consider, are they worthy of you? But they will definitely be coming.
0: All right. Well, listen, it sounds like it's going to be a great time for the folks on this show.
4: More productive, ain't it?
0: All right. Well, what about your life? I know you're trying to figure that out, right? Well, the phone lines are open for you. You're curious about what's in store for you? We got psychic astrologist Kim Allen with us right now. So call us. The phone lines are open at 833. Talk to Dee Dee.
4: That's 833-825-5233.
0: Talk to psychic astrologist Kim Allen right now. 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

0: 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I got Trey G and comedian J.J. Williamson with me. Here's the deal. We got Kim Allen, psychic astrologist Kim Allen.
1: Yes, yes.
0: Trying to figure out what's going on in your life. We got her. Here she is. Hey, what's your name, your zodiac sign, and what's your question for psychic astrologist Kim Allen?
2: Hey, my name is Nisi. My zodiac sign is Leo. And I would like to make sure I'm doing what I need to do as far as ending certain relationships and starting businesses, and if I continue to take the steps that I am, where do you see me this time next year?
3: Oh, you're going to be doing very well because opportunities are coming your way. The things that you've been wanting to happen are slowly coming your way and manifesting. So the doors are opening. You're seeing that the doors are opening and you are ready to take a step forward. The only thing is that you got to be careful with your current career because there's somebody kind of messing around trying to interfere with your success. Mm. So keep an eye open for that. But for you, Leo, it is definitely your time. Go ahead, walk through those doors, but keep your eyes open and get eyes in the back of your head.
0: All right.
1: Back of your head.
0: Thank you, Nisi.
1: Oh, that's right.
0: Nisi, we appreciate you listening. Hey, good morning. What is your name, your zodiac sign, and what's your question for psychic astrologist Kim Allen?
4: Hey, my name is Carolyn. I'm a Libra, and I'm just looking to see if I can overcome my demons and put my life back together.
3: Uh-uh. Oh, wow. So spending can be a big issue. How is your money right now?
4: It's very low.
3: Okay. Is that one of your issues? Is that one of the things that you're wrestling with?
4: Yeah, I'm a gambler.
3: All right. Another thing too, who's going with you? Do you have somebody going with you when you gamble?
4: No, it's just me. Mm.
3: Okay, nobody's encouraging you?
4: No.
3: Mm. Cut off the television, get rid of the phone, get rid of those apps. You know, I want you to surround yourself with people you need. You need support. Okay. You are going to have a tremendous time to transform your life in the month of October because those Mercury retrograde, Venus is money. Venus is going to be retrograde. You're not going to have no money to gamble.
1: Yo.
3: So I'm going to say that this is a good time for you to focus on other things. Keep your money in your pocket and all of those demons that are sending you messages, cut them off and find something else to listen to and focus on.
1: Thanks.
4: Okay, thank you.
0: Mm-hmm. Yo, thank you so much for listening.
1: Lock
0: thank
1: in.
0: You, Carolyn.
1: Lock in, mama.
0: Wow.
1: Lock in.
0: Yes. When she said her demons, I wasn't expecting that. And Kim said, you know, money.
1: Nail on the head.
0: Right.
1: Yo.
0: And it's about money and gambling.
1: And gambling. My goodness.
0: All right, good morning. Hi, who is this? What is your name, your zodiac sign, and what's your question for psychic astrologist Kim Allen?
5: Good morning. This is Chrissy, and I'm a Gemini. And I want to know, I guess, what does it look like around my career? Because I'm in school at the moment.
3: Mm. Oh, good. You're rethinking your career. You, of course, everybody wants better money, but you are trying to figure out what steps do you take to open your possibilities of making better money. Mm. There's going to be some sort of educational opportunities coming your way or studying for a test or somebody giving you some advice on what steps to take. So this is going to be a good time right now to rethink what you need to do because the answers are definitely going to come this month. The month of October.
1: Hey.
0: Mm-hmm.
1: That's good news.
0: That sounds good, don't it?
1: Come on.
0: All right, Chrissy. Thank
1: you
0: so much.
1: Stay ready, Chrissy.
0: Yes. Thank you so much for listening. We appreciate it. Here's the deal. We got psychic astrologist Kim Allen this morning with us. If you're curious about what's going on in your life, you want to find out because today, man, Kim, you hitting the nail on the head, they say.
1: Kim on it, boy.
0: She sure is. So if you want to talk to her, you can right now at 833-TALK-TO-DIDI.
1: That's 833-825-5233.
0: It's DIDI in the morning.
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7: Abundant rising, everyone, and happy Friday. Sunny today, high around 62. I'm Sarita Valmon, keeping you in the know. 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He was last seen yesterday near 91st and Custard. Love is 6'5", about 300 pounds, and was wearing a red shirt, black hooded jacket, and blue jeans with a black backpack. Anyone with information should call MPD District 4 at 414-935-7242. And County Executive David Crowley has proposed a more than $1.5 billion budget for 2027. The plan closes a projected $50 million gap and will give the county transit system $12.1 million from reserves. It also eliminates funding for flock cameras and proposes paid parking at some popular county parks. The Brewers start the playoffs tomorrow at home against the San Diego Padres. First pitch is at 7:30. And the Packers are on the road against the Tampa Bay Buccaneers Sunday. Kickoff is at noon. Cream City Cravings is about getting great deals in the Milwaukee area. Right now, $25 gets you $50 to spend at Sunset Grill in Pewaukee. 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
3: Here's your update on the roads in the Jammin' Traffic Center. Please be careful out there. We do have an accident on the right shoulder in I-43 southbound at Fond du Lac Avenue. Then we got stop-and-go traffic at I-94 eastbound between 84th Street and 35th Street, and the same at I-94 westbound between 35th Street and Holly Road. Jammin' Traffic is brought to you by Ho-Chunk. 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
2: All right, it's Dee Dee in the Morning along with Trey G and comedian J.J. Williamson. Yeah, yeah, we got psychic astrologist Kim Allen with us. When I tell you, Kim been telling everything about it. She done told J.J. what's getting ready to happen. Life is doing good for J.J. Yeah. Comedy's taking off. Other folks are nervous and mad because that man is so good, and now he's not being overlooked.
3: Come on. Yeah.
2: Folks are seeing him.
3: Yeah.
2: Jealousy about to get you, J.J. There's going to be some jealous folks now. Just wait.
3: Yeah, I've been feeling a little bit.
2: That comes with that attention. Yeah, the jealous folks. Yeah. And then Trey G got a girl that's about to come over here and spin the block and maybe the one who tried to tase him that time. Or spray. What did she try to pepper spray you?
4: She said she would tase me, yes, and mace me, yes.
2: Yeah. I think it's her.
4: Kim said, I'm going to get kidnapped. Damn. Yeah.
2: And that's her.
3: Right. And look, in your own truck.
2: All right. I believe we got somebody right now. Good morning. Hi. What's your name? What's your name? What's your zodiac sign and your question for psychic astrologist Kim Allen?
5: Hi, I'm Chris Lynn. My zodiac sign is a Capricorn, and I'm just trying to figure out what's going on with my love life.
6: So, some interesting things are going on. Somebody is very persistent. I don't know if you're able to get rid of somebody or somebody just keeps coming back. But I'm going to be honest with you. You don't have to deal with this because you got a lot of opportunities with meeting people. So, you know, don't get stuck in the past. Don't go down memory lane. If it wasn't good before, it's not going to be good in the future. And I'm going to say to take a chance on something new. Now, let me just say Capricorn's power of attraction it's enormous. So I don't know. Have you noticed that people are noticing you more these days?
5: Yes, they are.
6: Coming after you. They're seriously coming after you, right?
5: I used to feel like people ignored me at first, but now it's like everybody want my number. Everybody trying to talk.
2: Go get it.
4: Yeah, for real, she's popular. In demand.
2: Right?
6: So the choices are yours. Don't go back. Don't go backwards. Go forwards.
2: All right.
5: Thank you, Chris Lynn.
2: Appreciate you listening. Hey, good morning. What's your name, your zodiac sign, and what's your question for psychic astrologist Kim Allen?
7: Good morning. My name is Lisa. I'm a Gemini. I have been unemployed since February. I have done 20 million applications, 20 million interviews, and I cannot get a job. Any suggestions?
6: I'll tell you what's going on. Uranus is causing a lot of difficulty in your life because it wants you to be free. It wants freedom for you. It wants you to be able to do your own thing. The jobs that you've had in the past, they may have been restrictive in some ways, and it didn't allow you to make the kind of money that you need to make. I am going to say that you may want to consider contract work, short-term jobs, a bunch of them. But the thing is for you to be able to grow mentally, and you may decide to go back to school and take a few courses to elevate yourself because things are going to be happening for you the end of this year. It's going to open, but right now, if it's a no, it's not meant for you, don't worry about it. Try something short-term and see what happens.
2: All right. Appreciate you listening. Thank you, Lisa.
3: Yes.
2: I got a question before you go, Kim, because, you know, I love astrology. I do. And I believe in zodiac signs and everything else. According to this, they say the most dominant signs, and tell me if this is true, Aries, Taurus, Scorpio, and Capricorn, are they?
6: Yeah, but Virgo got a little something in there, too.
2: Really? They can be dominant? Really?
6: Let me tell you something. Listen, if it's not done right, you're going to see another side of Virgo.
2: Yeah.
3: Ooh.
6: It's got to be done right.
2: Here's what they said about those signs.
6: I'm going to throw Virgo in that mix, huh?
2: Yeah, they said these signs don't follow the rules, they make them. Here's the one now. They said this one, scariest when angry. Here are the ones they said that are scariest when angry. And tell me if it's true. Leo, Pisces, and Virgo.
6: Oh, absolutely.
2: Really?
6: Now,

0: about Pisces. Pisces, you know, they float back and forth. They got that very soft disposition. But you know, a shark is a mammal too. Okay? So you can be a little goldfish or you can be a shark when it comes to that water sign. But they definitely got two sides to them also.
1: All right, here's another one. Tell me if this is true. They said most moody. These ones here, they'll laugh one moment and ghost the next. Unpredictable legends. Guess who they said they are? The signs are Cancer, Aquarius, and Gemini. Is that true?
0: I don't know about Cancer. I know really? Virgo can do that too.
1: Oh, they can?
0: Virgos?
1: Dang,
0: Virgo. Oh, yeah, Virgos can do that.
1: They can laugh one moment and ghost you the next.
0: But if you say something they don't like, it sticks right there in their head and they'll never forget it.
2: Wow. I agree.
1: Wow, okay. All right. Here it is. Most creative sign. They said the ideas, they have ideas for days. You ready? They said Sagittarius, Libra, and Aquarius.
0: Oh, true? I believe that.
1: Okay.
0: I believe that. Absolutely, yes.
1: Okay. And then finally, tell me if you think this is true too, Kim. Again, everybody, based on your zodiac sign, they said the most flirtatious zodiac sign. They said they talk, smile, and charm, right? And they said suddenly you'll be hooked. Libra, Pisces, Gemini, and Sagittarius.
0: Well, what about Taurus too?
1: Taurus too?
0: Oh, let me tell you about Taurus. See, Taurus is, let me say, is ruled by Venus. It's an earth sign. Now, don't take this wrong. A lot of people in the sex industry fall under the sign of Taurus.
1: No.
0: Okay? Wow. So if that's not flirty, I'm just telling you that's flirty. Okay?
1: Wow. I got a sister who's a Taurus. I'm going to go in and be like, you freak girl.
2: Me too.
1: Oh, freaky butt. Yeah, all right. No. Well, listen, somebody's listening. They need to talk to you. They want to talk to you privately, get a reading. How do they reach you?
0: They can contact me at KimAllen.com. That is KimAllen.com. And have a wonderful month.
1: I love it. Thank you, Kim. We love talking to you every single month. Guys, we get her on to figure out what's happening in your life and what to look out for. I appreciate you. Make sure you go and follow her, KimAllen.com. Clap it up for everybody.
2: All right.
1: Psychic astrologist. Thank you, Kim. It's Dee Dee in the morning. Today's R&B and old school. 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
1: Hey, good morning. It's Friday. Yes, it is. It's a Friday. It is October 2nd, 2026. It's Dee Dee in the Morning along with Trey G and comedian J.J. Williamson.
2: Whoa, whoa.
1: By the way, make sure you follow us online. You know, it's the weekend. Find out what we're doing. I know J.J.'s in Oakland. Trey's going to be somewhere. Let me tell you how you follow me. You can hit me up and find me on all social media platforms. D-E-D-E in the Morning.
2: Uh-huh. 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
3: And please follow your boy, the real J.J. from the Sip.
1: Two P's. Let's get into it because the folks are talking about LeBron. You won't believe what now. Skip Bayless has said. Let's go. I can't.
4: You gotta cook.
5: Hot Topics. 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
1: JJ,
5: the Morning.
1: JJ, it's every day somebody hating on this man.
3: I mean, I'm getting tired of it, really, to be honest, man. I mean, because at the end of the day, there's never going to be a right or wrong answer to this, man. It's just your opinion. Well, Skip Bayless and Shannon Sharpe were going back and forth, man, talking about LeBron and this GOAT status. And here's another reason why some people feel like LeBron is not.
6: So here's the point. LeBron James, by superstar standards, is a poor shooter. And that's why it just qualifies your whole argument, because he's a career 33.7 three-point shooter. It's terrible.
7: That's better than Michael from three.
6: Okay, they didn't even try to shoot threes in
7: his day. No, he couldn't shoot three. Like, look at LeBron where he is. You know LeBron is going to finish, like, probably the top five in threes made, Skip.
1: All right. I'm so tired of this conversation.
3: Yeah, I really am.
1: And I only have one thing to say.
8: Shut up already. Damn.
1: Uh-oh. That's it.
3: I guarantee.
1: That's it.
3: I'm down with that.
1: That's it.
3: Matter of fact, do it again.
8: Shut up already. Damn.
3: For all y'all to keep debating about this.
1: Yeah.
3: If you're in the barbershop.
8: Yeah. Shut up already. Yeah. Damn. Thank
3: when you leaving church.
1: Come on.
8: Shut up Come already. On. Damn. Yes.
3: Don't text me about that.
1: Come on.
8: Shut up already. Damn.
2: Oh, God.
1: I'm tired of it. I'm tired.
3: I'm really tired of it.
1: Aren't you? Every day we got a story about LeBron, LeBron, LeBron. Y'all know what? He's in your mouth so much. Wait, let me stop.
3: Yeah. Yeah, no, not that one.
2: No. I was just going to let you go. Yeah, I'm going to let both of y'all go. Going on.
3: If it come up in my dream.
8: Shut up already. Damn.
2: Y'all, I cannot deal with y'all.
1: I know it. I mean, it's just a lot, Trey. Every day somebody wants to debate this man's
2: greatness. What is going to happen?
1: But if I'm him, I would be like, can you stop? Can you just let me play?
3: Let it go, man.
1: Let me play with my bald-headed ass now. Let me play. Which, by the way, he did shave off all his hair.
3: It's completely gone now?
1: It's completely gone.
2: Is it?
1: Yeah.
2: See, I didn't know if it was like a one, if it was like to the scalp.
1: No, I thought I saw scalp.
2: Really?
1: I thought I saw scalp. Like, I'm looking at JJ's scalp. Right. I saw scalp.
2: He was freshly dyed up on that media day.
1: Yes,
2: you know,
1: he was.
2: All season, I saw that beard, and it was a little gray.
1: Yeah. Yeah, he trying to keep it together. But anyways, let's move on and talk about this. They said Lil Wayne says there's another NBA player that's a rapper.
2: Yes, indeed. The Slim Reaper. You might know him as the Slim Reaper or KD.
9: You did a collab with an athlete that you have acknowledged publicly, so I'm not talking out of turn here, that you have never released. And you have said publicly... He's actually pretty good.
10: I already know who you're talking about, yeah.
9: Kevin KD. Durant.
10: KD.
9: Is he really that good?
10: I was saving number one for KD. KD getting number one.
9: Yeah. Number one.
10: That's why I was saving it. I knew you was going to come at me with that.
9: Are you going to release that song at any point, do you think, or is that like a private thing?
10: Man, KD, his charge price is so hot. I am definitely going to put
1: that's
10: that
1: right, Lil Wayne. What else you think about KD?
2: Oh, okay. My God.
1: What up? What else?
2: Stop.
1: Okay. So when y'all went in the studio, what happened?
2: Oh, my God.
1: No. No, they didn't.
3: And he tried to charge you how much?
1: Oh, no.
3: Did you have to go to him? He came to you.
1: Right.
2: Are we done? You
3: flew him in?
1: Okay.
2: Can we get back to the business,
1: okay,
2: please?
1: Sorry. What?
2: Kevin Durant actually got some chops in this hip hop game. He had a song with Stolly that came out not too long ago. He was signed to Maybach Music, and this is what it sounded like.
11: Hey, yo, look.
4: Rest in peace to Barbara Davis. We hit another layer. When she speak to me, it's like she's saying prayers. I feel like Randy Moss when he was on the Raiders. Man, they love the haters. This woman's so fine, I give her cash papers.
1: Stop. Stop right now. That's KD. That's Kevin Durant?
2: Yeah, no, that's the Slim Reaper himself.
4: I'm the crib sitting adjacent. In this whole world, I'm Freddie Jason. I'm sitting in the place as a great but never complacent.
1: Wow.
4: Yeah, baby, I'm a stoner. Yeah, I took that long
1: walk to be here. No. That's Kevin Durant, the good, basketball player.
2: He got a good little slow flow, what he I does. Call it. Yeah, you know, he from D.C., so it's only right.
1: I'm like not it. Mad at it. I mean, either.
3: He Come might on. Be one of the top basketball players that rapped.
1: Yeah.
2: I mean,
1: yeah,
2: him and right. Damian Lillard. Dame. He get busy.
1: Hold on a second. Has Kevin Durant ever released an album or anything, a song, anything?
2: I don't think it's run that deep necessarily. He hasn't released an album or a song just yet, but he got some stuff in the vault, obviously.
1: Oh, wow. I can't believe this. That's Kevin Durant.
2: Yeah, he got some stuff in the
4: vault. Hey, yo. Look, rest in peace to Barbara Davis. Okay. We hit another layer. When she speak to me, it's like she's
1: all right. Hey, listen. Those are your hot topics. I can't believe that's him.
2: Wow. Yeah. When he break out of that shell, he got some talent.
3: For real.
2: Wow. KD, shout out to him.
1: All right, listen, there you go. Those are your hot topics now coming up. We got $1,000. Be calling number 10 right now at 833. Talk to Dee Dee.
3: That's 833-825-5233.
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11: Abundant rising, everyone, and happy Friday. Sunny today, high around 62. I'm Sarita Valmon, keeping you in the know. 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He was last seen yesterday near 91st and Custard. Love is 6'5", about 300 pounds, and was wearing a red shirt, black hooded jacket, and blue jeans with a black backpack. Anyone with information should call MPD District 4 at 414-935-7242. And County Executive David Crowley has proposed a more than $1.5 billion budget for 2027. The plan closes a projected $50 million gap and will give the county transit system $12.1 million from reserves. It also eliminates funding for flock cameras and proposes paid parking at some popular county parks. The Brewers start the playoffs tomorrow at home against the San Diego Padres. First pitch is at 7:30. And the Packers are on the road against the Tampa Bay Buccaneers Sunday. Kickoff is at noon. And Jammin' 98.3's Mic Check Artist for October is King Kamanzi. 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More.
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5: Here's your final update in the roads in the Jam and Traffic Center. We got stop and go traffic on I-94 westbound between 35th Street and Holly Road, and the same on I-94 eastbound between 68th Street and 35th Street.
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7: On this Friday, it's Didi in the morning. Real quick, got a shout out. Comedian J.J. Williamson in Oakland this weekend, right?
8: That's right. Pleasanton, Oakland, San Jose, San Francisco, Valero. Man, meet me at Tommy T's Comedy Club. One show tonight, got two on Saturday, and the finale on Sunday. Man, come on, help me celebrate my Overlook Comedy Special, man, that's out, that's doing hot. I need y'all in the building. 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
7: All righty, Trey G, do you have something that is trending right now?
9: Man, oh, Halle Berry is trending. Her ex, Olivier Martinez, has filed a restraining order, they say, against old Halle Berry.
8: What?
9: They are alleging that he is saying that she allegedly abused their child that they share together, their 12-year-old son.
7: They said she choked him.
9: Is that what they saying?
7: Oh, yeah, she choked him, they said.
9: She came out and said that it's untrue. That he's just upset.
7: Well, she said they said that she choked him because all he was doing was playing video games all day.
9: Oh God!
7: I promise you. And he said she choked him because he was playing video games. That's he said regular, he was worthless.
9: That's a regular 12-year-old.
7: Right, exactly.
8: Yeah, for real. Yeah. Get mad because he went to another level.
9: He done beat you at 2K.
10: Yeah,
9: now you
10: real.
9: Mad.
10: Yeah, he mad because he got extended play.
7: Now remember, her and this guy don't have a good relationship. Remember?
9: Yeah. Oh, wow.
7: He's the guy that beat up her other baby daddy.
9: Oh,
7: Olivia
9: is he?
7: Martinez, the actor, he beat up the other baby daddy, the model.
9: Yeah.
10: Oh wow.
7: Yeah.
9: Damn, that's embarrassing.
7: Yeah, he beat him down.
9: That's embarrassing as hell.
7: Yeah, there's a lot going on in Hallie's life.
9: It seemed like it. It seemed like it. Well, we'll see how it play out for. Hopefully,
7: hey,
9: well.
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0: It's Didi in the morning, and I got a dilemma this morning, guys. I really need everybody. I need y'all to tell me what you think, and Trey and JJ. Trey, how long do you eat leftovers?
1: I ain't gonna lie to you. I eat them for a good little while.
0: What's a good little while?
1: I say like maybe 3 days.
0: 3 days?
1: Three, okay. 4 days.
0: Is that three, four?
1: Four is max. Like if it's like Thanksgiving food or like holiday food, it's gonna get chowed on for a little while.
2: I totally agree.
0: You're 4 days?
2: I'm 4 days.
0: Okay, let me tell you why I'm asking.
1: Stomach hurting.
0: Yep. I want y'all to know something. I made a good pan of lasagna the other day, right?
1: Yeah. Okay.
0: Remember, I think I told you all about
1: yeah.
0: it.
1: Yeah.
0: Now, I mean, I only had about 3 layers. I needed one more extra layer in there.
1: Maybe.
0: Yeah, just a little bit.
2: Hey, but
0: it was a thin lasagna.
2: Oh yeah.
0: Now,
2: it was a diet lasagna.
0: Yeah, but here's what I probably needed more of. I needed just a little bit more of the ricotta cheese in it, maybe.
2: Okay.
0: But I had a lot of meat because I love a lot of meat sauce.
1: Yeah.
0: Well, here's the deal. I made it about 4 days ago.
2: Okay. Still got something left?
0: I still got some left,
2: yeah,
0: right? And
2: yeah.
0: My mama kept saying to me, she said, you know what you should do? She said, you should freeze it, you know, just freeze it. Well, I forgot to freeze them because let me tell you what my husband said. Chris says, I'm going to eat it. I promise I'm going to eat it all. Well, he didn't.
1: Yeah.
0: And I have a whole half a pan of lasagna left. And I'm trying to figure out, it's been 4 days. Can I still put it in the freezer and freeze it and eat it?
2: I don't know about 4 days.
1: Yeah, you at the max.
2: Yeah.
0: But y'all just said you eat it in 4 days.
1: Yeah, but it's gone by then. That's the last day.
0: You wouldn't eat the lasagna for like day five?
1: You playing with, it ain't gonna smell right, or you playing with your life at that point.
2: Now, if you do eat it, don't go nowhere.
1: Don't go nowhere.
2: Be around the house. I'm talking about, when I say don't go nowhere, don't even go to the mailbox. The wrong step is gonna let you know that was a bad move.
0: Hold on. Y'all know what, though? I promise you, it was that good that I'm going, because, I did a lot of meat.
1: Yeah.
0: A lot of meat and everything, and I'm like, oh, this is a good lasagna, and I'm like, do I really throw it out?
1: Yeah, I mean,
0: and for me, I ain't a cook, so for me to do something like this, why it matters. I almost want to cover it in gold and have it set up on the mantle. It was so good. I mean,
1: you might can push it one more day, but think about this: Monday, Tuesday, Wednesday, Thursday,
0: Friday.
1: And Friday. That's 5 days, bro. That's 5 days right there.
0: Yeah, but if I freeze it. On the fifth day.
1: No, ma'am.
2: No.
1: No, it's already bacteria on there now.
0: So it's done. I gotta throw it out.
1: You got to. Give it to Dak. Give it to the dog.
0: No. Sure. Wait. No, hold on.
1: Give it to the dog.
0: Okay. So I'm at my limit is what y'all are saying.
1: 5 days is a little much, bro.
2: There's some mosquitoes at your window right now. Like, you know she ain't throwing this stuff away yet.
0: They all gathering. They having a meeting at the window?
2: They're like, damn, when is going to make it to the garbage can?
0: Okay. So they got a meeting at the window.
1: No, for real.
2: That climax said it right there, boy. Come on.
0: They just said the mosquitoes have a meeting at the window.
2: At the window.
0: All right. And they're looking in. All right. I'm just trying to figure this out because I want y'all to know I've been thinking about it all morning long. I'm like, do I go home? Do I eat this lasagna? Do I freeze it? Can I keep it? It was that good.
1: I ain't gonna lie to you. Now that I kind of think about it, if you make a side with it, you might be able to extend it maybe 2 more days.
0: What do you mean a side?
1: You get you some garlic bread
0: or you get
1: some corn or something. Ooh. You might be able to extend it 1 or 2 more days.
0: Oh, that's good.
1: Go and make your side with it.
0: Hold on a second.
1: What happens.
0: You can tell what Trey G ate in high school.
1: Yeah,
0: did anybody hear what he just said?
1: Yeah.
0: He said lasagna with some corn.
1: Yeah, with a little corn.
0: We used to get pizza with some corn. Didn't make no sense.
2: Hell yeah, that do not go together.
0: Not at all.
2: Yeah.
0: But you heard Trey.
1: It don't.
0: He had a flashback from high school.
2: Yeah.
1: Yeah.
2: But if you think about it, that was the only thing that would fit in that little slot on that tray. Yeah. Yeah, buddy. And then it'd be like 2 of your corns be right there on your piece of edge.
0: The pizza edge.
2: Oh, the edge.
0: All right. Well, I guess I'm done. I'm going to throw out my lasagna. Y'all going to see me throwing out my lasagna. Yeah. All right. Thank you for that. It's Didi in the morning.
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2: Hey, good morning, Didi in the morning. About to play the $1,000 minute game. We got us a contestant standing by. Guys, here's a question. I thought this was kind of interesting. Do you know what they're saying now? They're talking about people who work out. JJ, you work out? Trey, you work out?
3: I do.
2: Okay, do y'all wear the same workout clothes sometimes?
3: I will.
2: You don't wear them back to back like the same ones you wore?
4: Back to back?
2: Yeah, I mean, do you?
4: Damn.
2: You a lie.
3: I will.
2: You don't wash them?
3: I mean.
2: You'll go in there funky?
3: Again, confident to get funky again, so I'm like, well, yeah.
2: Wait a minute.
3: I ain't going to lie.
2: Wait.
3: I ain't straight. Draws and everything.
4: No, sir.
2: All right. Yeah. How many times do you wear them?
3: I mean, just twice.
2: Okay. Well, guess what? Guess what they said? A survey says 40% of people said they wear their workout clothes at least 3 times before washing them.
3: Hell no.
2: I may go with JJ like maybe twice.
3: I ain't gonna lie, twice I will.
4: Nah, you in the gym playing. You ain't worked up a sweat.
2: Yeah.
3: I am.
2: Yeah.
3: My shirt, my shirt.

0: be a little wet.
1: When you put back on your shirt that you wore the other day to work out, do you smell it first?
2: Yeah.
1: To see if it.
2: Yeah.
1: And now, if it ain't too tart, I can do it.
2: Yeah, I'm good.
1: But if it's real bad.
2: Yeah, I mean, if it's real bad. I'm still going to do it.
1: I ain't going to lie. You going in there smelling like that?
2: Man, I wouldn't do it. Damn.
0: Go buy you some clothes.
2: Yeah, man. No, I got them. I'm just
1: trying to not wash them.
2: Yeah, I just don't feel like washing.
1: All right, let's get into the game. That's nasty. Want a grand? My mama say, just shag nasty. You want to hook? A minute to win it with a $1,000 minute game. A Didi in the Morning exclusive. By the way, and that used to be a statement I didn't understand from my mom.
3: Shag nasty. Yeah, shag nasty. She's
1: in there just shag nasty. And I used to be like,
2: Shag nasty.
1: Yeah, she had a lot of sayings I didn't know.
2: I can tell you.
1: Like I told you, she used to always say her ship would come in and then we'd have a birthday. All right, listen. Hi, good morning.
4: Good morning.
2: I know that's right. You better have that energy.
0: You better have some
2: How
0: energy.
2: You doing this morning?
4: I'm good. How are y'all?
2: We're doing amazing. Better now.
1: Yeah, right. What's your name? This Ebony?
4: Yes.
1: Mm-hmm. Ebony, excited. All right, Ebony.
2: Do they call you Eb around where you from? They be like, what's up, Eb?
4: My auntie do, but she don't call me that no more.
2: Okay, really? That's what's up. Speaking of what they call you, where are you from?
4: I'm from Longview.
1: Longview, Texas. Listening to us in Longview. Tyler Longview. All right, on the Blaze.
2: Okay,
1: all right, well, listen, we got cash for you, Miss Ebony, and we're going to spin the wheel, get you some extra cash. Here we go.
5: DJ. JJ from the SIP.
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2: Come on, man.
1: Extra 10.
2: All right, look, Eb, I'm going to read you the 10 questions. If you don't know the answer, Ebony, what you going to say? That's right. Then we're going to spin the block, answer it again, and we got to go fast, okay?
4: All right.
2: Here, let's put some money in your pocket. First question, what is your favorite Halloween candy?
4: Suckers.
2: Go fast now. What's your favorite all-time Halloween movie?
4: Halloween.
2: How many Nightmare on Elm Street movies are there?
4: Three, four, two, five.
2: Keep going.
4: One.
2: Damn. What was the camp called in Friday the 13th movies?
4: Pass.
2: If someone's birthday is October 31st, what is their zodiac?
4: Pass. Scorpio.
2: There you go. Yeah. How old is rapper Doja Cat?
4: 24, 25, 26, 27, 28, 29, 30.
2: What is the capital of Florida?
0: Come on now.
4: Tampa.
2: Mm-mm.
4: Wait, what is that? Florida. Oh, shoot.
2: Who on the morning show had their own Halloween badge? JJ or Dee Dee?
4: Dee Dee.
2: Uh-huh. What movie is this famous line from? Shame might be soft on you, but I see y'all through that Maybelline. Mm.
0: Dang.
1: Hey, that's a long
2: It's a good line.
1: You got 1, 2, 3, 4, 5. You got 5 out of 9.
2: Come on now.
1: Let me tell you what you missed. You missed this one right here. How many Nightmares on Elm Street movies were there? 7, 8, mm-hmm. something like that. What was the camp that was called in Friday the 13th movies? Camp Crystal Lake.
2: Yep.
1: Mm-hmm. You missed this one. What is the capital of Florida? Tallahassee. And then, what movie's famous line was, shame might be soft on you, but I see all through that Maybelline. That would be Low Down Dirty Shame.
3: Low Down Dirty Shame.
1: So you got 1, 2, 3, 4, 5 out of that. You're going to get $10 every correct answer. We added up this $50. Throw in that extra $10. $60.
2: All right, folks.
1: All right, Ebony.
4: Y'all, I appreciate it.
1: Yes, do me a favor. Why don't you tell everybody the show that gave you a shot at $1,000?
4: See you in the morning.
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1: Hey, good morning. It's Didi in the morning. Guys, JJ and Trey, guess what it's time for?
2: Talk to me.
1: Come on, hit it. News from around the net.
2: Okay, news. I like that.
1: Yeah, it's news from around the net. Now, here's the deal. I don't know whether it's true or not.
3: Oh, that's why.
1: I have to tell you where it's from. It didn't come from ABC News, CNN.
2: Okay.
1: MS Now.
3: It came from your feed.
1: Yes.
3: Yeah.
1: So hit that one more time. What is it? News from around the net, everyone. Here we go. Y'all saw this? A morgue attendant caught taking hair from corpses to make custom wigs for her online store.
2: Hell no.
3: What?
1: Yeah.
2: Come on now.
1: She took hair from corpses to make custom wigs for her online store.
2: How, bro?
1: They said the scheme started quietly during shifts. She had access to bodies being prepared for release, and she began cutting small sections of hair from people she thought had the right texture, color, or length.
3: That's disgusting.
1: Nobody noticed.
3: That is nasty as I don't know what. Mm-hmm. That is disgusting. I don't know what. Mm-hmm. That is disgusting, bro.
1: Mm-hmm. All right, you guys ready? Hit it again.

0: lab-grown cocoa.
1: What?
0: Guess who they're saying is starting to use lab-grown, according to news around the net. Snickers, Kit Kat, Cadbury, M&M's, all using lab-grown cocoa.
1: That's one of the ones that need to be researched. I do not believe that, man.
0: All right, let's hit it again. A South Florida mother claims drinking too much coffee caused her baby to be born black. She's sitting there with her white husband and the black baby.
1: See?
0: He believes her. Hit that again. He believes her.
2: Drinking too much coffee
0: made her baby black.
2: Man,
1: we going down a dangerous hole, man.
0: Hit it again.
1: It's a dangerous hole, some media hole.
0: She says with her white husband, the baby is black, that it was the coffee. Anybody believe it?
1: No.
2: Hell no.
0: All right.
1: Absolutely not. Okay, that woman cheating, sir.
2: Yeah, that's all.
0: He don't know. He's smiling. Yeah. He's sitting there with her. He's smiling. Let's go some more. Here we go. Now, according to this, I don't know if y'all saw this. This is good news. AMC is offering $8 movie tickets for the rest of 2026.
1: That's good news.
0: Take
1: that.
0: Now, that's one you can use.
1: That's some news you can use right there.
0: Definitely. Let's go back some more. Again, this is just headlines and news from around the net. Tombstone is launching a candy corn pizza for Halloween.
1: Okay, see there.
0: Pepperoni and candy corn.
2: That's disgusting.
0: It is.
1: Two steps forward, four steps back.
0: Yeah.
1: You see what happened?
0: See, I hate this when they do this during the Halloween. Because, you know, you even go to Starbucks, they'll give you a pumpkin spice and a blah, blah, blah, blah, blah, blah, blah.
1: They not putting no damn candy corn pizza on the
0: Yes, they are.
1: Come on, brother.
0: And here's our final news from around the net. This one just says here, an Iowa substitute teacher, she's been fired after offering students extra credit if they gave her money for her trip to Ecuador. All right.
1: Hold on now. That one ain't mad at it.
2: Yeah.
1: That one ain't mad at it. You just leveraging your clientele or your classroom.
2: Yeah.
1: I ain't mad at that one.
2: And my GPA will go up a little bit. I'll send you over there.
0: All right. There you go, everybody. News from around the net. Thank you very much. I love it. Some of these headlines are crazy.
2: Yeah, very.
1: Insane,
0: I'll give you some more next week.
2: Yeah, please.
0: It's Dee Dee in the morning. Today's R&B and old school, Jammin' 98.3.

0: Hey, it's Didi in the morning on Jammin' 98.3. Bronzeville Center for the Arts is ready to celebrate the generation of Black creatives who helped make Milwaukee and particularly Bronzeville an important regional center of the global Black arts movement with Building Bronzeville, Milwaukee's Black arts movement, happening now at Gallery 507, 507 West North Avenue. 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Time for us to get into the hot topics. Real quick, let me tell everybody, if you're in the Oakland area, Vallejo or anywhere, Pleasanton or
1: San Jose, Oakland, San Fran, send everybody to Tommy T's Comedy Club in Pleasanton, man. Your boy, one of the best kept secrets in stand-up comedy.
0: Who?
1: That boy they call JJ from the SIP.
0: Two P's.
1: Tommy T's, man. One show tonight, two on Saturday, finale on Sunday. Get them tickets, man. Come get your laugh on. Trust me, you're going to enjoy it.
0: Let's do it. Let's get into the hot topic and talk about the man who turned down $100 million and he's not an athlete. Let's go.
2: Situations get sticky.
3: It's getting sticky, sticky, sticky.
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0: Can we first talk about the mayor of New York, Mamdani? I love this guy. I love this guy. Right. You know, this is where you start to realize, wow, look at this. The mayor is a hip-hop fan. Y'all know that,
1: really?
0: Right? Even before he got elected, you would see him in clubs. He would be quoting lyrics. Remember, he said he was a fan of 50 Cent.
5: He was in the culture. Okay.
0: Right. He really, anyway, he and Nas, I don't know if y'all saw this, but the mayor of New York, Mamdani, and Nas, they actually sat down to discuss the opening of the Bronx School of Hip-Hop.
6: We can't be content with having been the birthplace of hip-hop. We want it to still be the home.
7: Our city did something that most cities would never even dream to do.
8: We opened the doors here to the first ever Bronx School of Hip-Hop.
9: These children right here made history today.
7: What it did is it validates that our culture is great and that our culture means something.
10: One of the things I love about this neighborhood is there's so much history to talk about. Hip-hop was birthed right here behind me. Everyone hears about the first party that Kool Herc threw. It was in this community room on the other side of this gate.
0: Wow. Ain't that something?
1: And that was the mayor talking.
0: The mayor and Nas.
1: That's what's up, man.
5: And Nas combo.
1: That's what's up.
0: Yeah.
1: I'm telling you now, if you go to this school and flunk, come on, dude. You don't want no education.
5: That's a lot of pressure.
1: Come on, man. That's a lot of pressure, man. You know, seems like a hip-hop school should be fun.
0: Right.
1: Because if you really into the music and the culture, man, there's no reason why you shouldn't be high on the road.
0: If you flunk
1: out of hip-hop school, come on, dude.
0: Okay, let's move on and talk about Too Short. Y'all saw what he said. Too Short now is saying that if Diddy gets out, guess what he said? He's going to the party.
11: Yo, I'm going to the Puff Daddy coming home party. When he comes home, I'm going to the party. If he throws a party and welcome home, I'm not the kind of judgmental person who feels like anything outside of him kicking Cassie on the floor. And just in the manner he did that, he had to go through a lot of remorse. I think when he changed his name to Love, it was a lot of stuff coming down the pipe that he probably knew. And he was like, I got to change my ways. It might have been a little too late because, you know, he's incarcerated for things that most people wouldn't get incarcerated for. You know, I'm not that judgmental to go,

0: I'm mad at a friend of mine for being super freaky. Of all the years I was friends with him, he's never even brought me anywhere near anything freaky other than a fun party where nobody was getting naked, nobody was having sex. It was just passing the weed and having a good time. I didn't crucify him in my mind for anything other than, damn, bro, you kicked her, you hit, like, right. You know.
1: And that was a lot, sir. That was a lot.
2: Come on now.
1: It was so much disregard for her as a human being, a woman, and everything, but that wasn't enough for you, huh?
3: And then also, too, it's a conversation of do you feel remorseful that you did it, or do you feel remorseful that you got caught? Yeah, because if you hadn't never got caught, would you have still been doing it? Yeah, would you have changed your ways? Would you have truly changed?
2: Yeah.
3: You know,
1: two shorts of him going to the party. Would y'all, if Diddy gets out, he invites you to a party, you're going?
3: Hell no. Nah.
1: You're not? JJ's contemplating.
2: Yeah, I'm going to go and pull up.
1: No, you're not, pulling JJ. Up, why?
2: Yeah. I just think it's going to be fun.
1: You want to be possibly, allegedly drugged and use some alcohol?
2: I don't think he's going to even take that chance. That's why I think it would be cool to go.
1: I don't think he'll take that gamble.
2: No, he ain't going to take that. No. I think he's going to change his name from Bad Boy to Good Boy.
1: Not at all. All right, let's talk about Kenya Burris. He started, what was it? Blackish,
2: yeah. back in ABC, man. You know, an amazing show that had a great run on TV. Well, he sat down on the podcast and he told the person he was getting interviewed by, hey, I turned down $100 million.
4: I took a gamble because I wanted to stand for something in front of my kids, and I thought I was going to get fired and just lose my job when I left Disney, mm-hmm. because they didn't want to air. And I love Bob Iger.
5: Well, also, I mean, is your version of that on some level walking away from the Netflix deal?
4: I took a gamble.
5: You had this like $100 million Netflix deal,
4: right? I took
5: a
4: gamble and we were doing successful. And I don't think it was a great gamble. You know what I'm saying? Mm-hmm. But I'll take another gamble.
2: Mm. Yeah, go ahead.
1: That is
2: shout out to you.
1: I'm gonna take a gamble on $5.
2: Yeah, $100 million.
1: Maybe $100 at the most, but not $100 million.
2: I'm not $100 million.
1: You're not gambling that.
3: Man, that's a bet I ain't willing to make. Me boy, either. I might have to take that $100 million. Yeah. It's just so much you can do with it.
2: Yeah. Man, I tattooed my whole body red.
1: Right.
2: Netflix on my forehead. Yeah, hey, all the programming on my back. Uh-uh. On one side of my neck it say leaving soon, uh-uh. And the other side it say recently.
3: When you call JJ, you don't hear no ringtone. All you hear is doo-doom.
1: Yeah, doo-doom. Right. Shout out to Netflix. All right, y'all, coming up, we're going to shut the show down next. It's Dee Dee in the morning. 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
14: Here's your Weather Watch 12 forecast on Jamming 98.3. Sunny today, high around 62. Tonight, clear skies, low of 46. Right now, it's 55.
15: Guess what? The show is ending, so...

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1: Talk to you on Monday. Have a great weekend, everybody. It's Dee Dee in the morning. 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

3. What's up? It's Erica Sheree, TGIF. We have made it. And it don't even matter what the we tried to throw at you. We still standing, still moving. And we officially at the finish line. Unless you work on weekends. I'm sorry. Shake off the stress and turn me up. Let's slide into this weekend together. Let's get it. 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

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So spread the word. Again, that's today from 11 to 2 at the King Center.

0: It's October, which means we got a new Jam and Mic Check Artist of the Month. Our Jam and Mic Check Artist for October is King Kamanzi. 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
1: 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And it's what you deserve.
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7: Here's your Weather Watch 12 forecast on Jammin 98.3. We got a pretty nice day today, mild. We got a lot of sunshine, getting up to a high of 62 today. Then later tonight is when it gets a little bit chilly, getting to a low of 47 with clear skies. Right now we're sitting at 58.
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It's officially fall, y'all. So that means that it's officially leaf raking season. So I got to let y'all know, DPW says you can rake your leaves in the street now. And you can do that now through November 15th for collection. And new this year, you can put your leaves in a paper yard waste bag and leave it right there at the curb or lawn's edge. But you just can't use plastic bags.

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0: kiss.
1: All right, it's officially candy corn season, so I know y'all that like them crayon tasting things are in your glory, but candy corn, it really tastes like somebody sweetened a candle and called it a snack. I don't get it. Every year, I know people defend it like it's some type of delicacy, but it's decoration in my house. That's it. But do y'all like it? Do y'all think it's a delicious fall classic, or are y'all using it for decoration like me? Let me know.

you know a 17-year-old that will be 18 in September or October? Did you know they can register to vote right now? And it could possibly change the outcome of the election in November. Whether it is your child, your grandchild, or someone you know, the law allows them to register before their 18th birthday so they can vote. Let's pull out all the stops and get ready for the most important election of our lives. Connect

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1: Here's your weather watch 12 forecast on Gemini 98.3. Pretty nice day today, getting up to a high of 62 with clear skies. Then later tonight is when it's going to get kind of chilly. This Friday night, we're getting to a low of 47, but with some clear skies. Right now, we're sitting at 58.
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Hey, it's Didi in the morning on Jammin' 98.3. 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

Next is this Friday. This one feels kind of right. It is World Smile Day today. So today, give somebody a reason to smile. People do not smile enough here, okay? Compliment a stranger. Send that funny text. Check on somebody you love or just smile because we made it through the week. Because sometimes the smallest thing can completely change somebody's day. So Milwaukee, let me see those smiles today, okay? Even if, you know, you think your teeth ain't the best, smile anyway. We see your soul, all right? But that's going to be my time. The Backspin at noon is up next. And I hope you have an amazing, safe weekend. I'll chat with you later. Isha Reed out.

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1: As the late Aaliyah would say, it's Friday. Welcome to the Backspin at Noon. Don Black here. The Backspin at Noon brought to you by Sherman Park Grocery, the Betty Jean Soul Food Deli. Inside Sherman Park Grocery, now open Wednesday, Thursday, Friday, and Sunday. Sherman Park Grocery, 4315 West Fond du Lac Avenue. Might want to go over there and see if they got some oxtails today, because those are off the chain. They fill up the bowl when they do that. Anyway, it is Friday. Time to get to the Backspin at Noon. You got something you want to hear? 414-799-9830. You can call us, text us, do whatever you want to do. We're going to start everything off with a little 90s Neo Soul with Jill Scott and Erykah Badu, not together, separately. 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

0: Chill Scott on Jammin' 98.3. Today's R&B and old school. It is Don Black. Welcome to the Backspin and Noon as we are getting into baseball playoffs. Man, I'm so excited about it. Of course, because my White Sox are in it. And I'm so excited about that. They play noon, I believe, tomorrow. So excited about that. And I got to decide if I'm going to watch the White Sox or the Iowa Hawkeyes. We're playing Ohio State around the same time. So I'd be flipping channels. Now, the Milwaukee Brewers are going to be taking on the San Diego Padres. That game, I think is about 7 o'clock. And I'm cheering on the Brewers. I really, really want to see. I would love to see Milwaukee and Chicago in the World Series. What team would I cheer for if that happened? What team would I cheer for? Sarita Valmont, what team would I cheer for?
1: The Brewers. I mean, I always the Brewers. Okay, I know it's going to be the White Sox because you're just petty.
0: Why I got to be petty?
1: I mean, you've been here for 10 years.
0: I understand. No matter where you go, mm-hmm. Do you cheer on your team?
1: It depends on who they're playing against.
0: See, this is not a true fan. No matter where you go, you mm-hmm. cheer on your favorite team. Now, I have an affinity for the Brewers. I really, really do. Mm-hmm. I want to see them go to the World Series. You know, and if they were to beat my White Sox in the World Series, I'd be sad, but I'd be okay with it. But I mean, I got to cheer for them when they play on my team.
1: Okay.
0: Like, if you moved to Chicago
1: mm-hmm.
0: and the Packers were playing the Bears, who would you cheer for?
1: Oh, the Packers.
0: If you lived in Chicago for 10 years mm-hmm. and the Packers were playing the Bears, who would you cheer for?
1: I mean, I'm still going to have to go with the Packers.
0: If you lived in Chicago for 35 years and the Packers were playing the Bears, who would you cheer for?
1: I might have to get a half Packer, half Bear jersey.
0: No. This is the same thing I got to deal with. People get on my back about this. You stick with the team that you stick with. That's fine. I'm cool with the Brewers. I'm cool with them. I'm cool with the Bucks. Mm-hmm. Packers ain't never going to be no love for them.
1: Wow.
0: Yep. I mean, would you want me as a bandwagon fan?
1: I wouldn't. I mean, the thing is, too, like, I'm actually a Steelers fan. So.
0: Oh, you don't need to be talking at all. Okay. Y'all lost to the Browns last night.
1: I was so, yeah.
0: The doo-doo Browns. That's right. Okay.
1: Yeah. Stop getting it.
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It is the Backspin at Noon. Don Black here. I got to send a special happy birthday shout out to my man, Uncle Lester Smith. Uncle Lester, happy birthday to you. I really got to know him as I was doing Steppin' with the Stars in 2025, and he's become a good friend down the line. He's always listening to the show. He always gives me grief about things I say, so I know he's listening right now. One of the things that that made me really happy is when I was doing Steppin' with the Stars in 2025, got a chance to meet Kenny Burke. And I did not know, and Uncle Lester almost hit me because of this, that I did not know that Kenny Burke's family was the one who did the Invisible Man's Man. And I love the song that we're about to play, All Night Thing. And so Uncle Lester made it possible for me to get this album signed, and I do have it signed and framed in my home. So Uncle Lester Smith, happy birthday to you. All right, enjoy yourself. I know you're partying.

0: 88.3, today's R&B and old school. It is Don Black Backspin at noon. Where you going, Sarita? Where you going?
1: I just was saying I'm about to go to get my lash filled.
0: Oh, look, she going to get her face fixed.
1: You know what?
0: You go get your face fixed.
1: Is this what we doing right
0: now?
1: No,
0: I just asked.
1: That's not what I'm doing. My lashes. I get lash extensions, okay? Because my lashes do not grow, all right? Well, my children took all those things from me.
0: Well, see, you ain't got the right, what's the word I'm going to say? Genealogy, you know why? Because my kids have great lashes, and I still have great lashes. I don't have to go get my lashes done.
1: Well, that's what I'm saying. So, they took it from me when I gave birth to them. They just
0: maybe something wrong with you.
1: Really?
0: Yeah, there might be something wrong with you.
1: I don't think there's anything wrong with you.
0: You gotta go get that checked.
1: You know, you need to get some things checked.
0: You know, they give you shots for that type of stuff, just so you know.
1: You know what? Don't
0: get mad because you ain't got no good lashes and I do.
1: Hey.
0: Don't get mad. Oh, you got to pay for yours. I'm sorry.
1: You know what? Don't do that.
0: What? Don't do what?
1: You being a hater right now.
0: I'm not being a hater because I got great lashes. I ain't got no hate.
1: Congratulations, Don. Congratulations.
0: I see you. Now I got to watch myself when I walk around. You might try to take my lashes out.
1: No, never.
0: Dangerous.
1: Go ahead and keep those. I don't want them.
0: Everybody thinks people trying to be like her. Hey, if you like some Jammin' 93 merch, it's on sale right now. We got hoodies. We got hats. I'm still waiting to get mine. Mine should be coming any day now.
1: Yeah, just let me know when you're wearing your stuff so we're not matching.
0: Nah, look, I'm the captain, so you can't match me. So you watch yourself.
1: Oh.
0: Anyway.
1: What?
0: Look.
1: I'm the captain now?
0: No, you look. Look at me.
1: Look at me.
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17: Here is your WeatherWatch 12 forecast on Jammin' 98.3. Plenty of sunshine today, a high of 63, and then clear to partly cloudy tonight with a low of 48. Right now, it is 63.
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Keisha Cole on Jam and 98.3, today's R&B and old school. It is Don Black as we get ready to wrap up the Backspin at Noon, brought to you by Sherman Park Grocery, the Betty Jean Soul Food Deli inside Sherman Park Grocery, now open Wednesday, Thursday, Friday, and Sunday. Sherman Park Grocery, 4315 West Fond du Lac Avenue. Coming up, a very, very sad story that I happened to find out about, and it hits home with me, and we'll talk about why. Groove Theory closing down the Jam Backspin at Noon right now, Jam and 98.3.

0: MJ on Jammin' 98.3, today's R&B and old school. It is Don Black. I got to get serious for a second. I don't know if you've heard this story about the actor Chad Lowe. If you've watched movies and TV as much as I have, you've seen him in plenty of things. He's lately been in, I believe it was 911 Lone Star that's on ABC. So the story came out yesterday that his 13-year-old daughter, Fiona, had passed away, and it is now being reported the Los Angeles County Medical Examiner is saying that she died by suicide. 13 years old. That shook me to my core. I said, because you never know what somebody else is carrying. And, you know, people look, they look okay, but they aren't okay. And if you followed me on social media, you know why this hits home with me, because I've had my mental struggles the past couple of months. Actually, I've had them for a while, but definitely the past couple of months, And at 13 years old, I mean, we kind of want to say that there is nothing at 13 years old that you should be worried about that is worth taking your life. But you have to understand that sometimes people are in that mindset that they think that there is no other way. And no 13-year-old should think that that is the only way out. We never know what somebody's going through, what their mental struggles, are. And as somebody who's had my own mental struggles, I learned that you can be surrounded by people. You can laugh. You can work. You can show up every day and still be fighting something inside that nobody else can see. The only thing I can ask you to do is check on your people. Really check on them. Check on your kids. Check on your friends. You know, even the ones who are smiling all the time and saying, hey, everything's all good. Yes, check on them too, because you never know what they are going through. And also, I'm going to say this. If you're struggling, please don't convince yourself that you have to handle everything alone. You can call or text 988 to reach the Suicide and Crisis High Lifeline. Asking for help can be the first step toward getting through a moment that feels impossible. I'm telling you, there's no reason for this to happen. No reason for this to happen. So make sure that you are checking on your people. Make sure that they're okay. And God rest Fiona's soul.
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17: As some Milwaukee newsrooms lean more on AI, CBS 58 does not. 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

Dave Hollister on Jammin' 98.3, today's R&B and old school. It is Don Black. So glad that you could hang out with us today. Heart of Canal Street is back with Potawatomi Casino Hotel, and Jammin' 98.3 is so proud to be partnering with them for this. They've been able to raise over than $21 million for hundreds of local organizations. 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I don't know if it will or not, but it'll be exciting to be out there. Now, if you play the Heart of Canal Street bingo game, you'll be helping to donate to Heart of Canal Street, the program, the campaign. 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
12: As some Milwaukee newsrooms lean more on AI, CBS 58 does not. 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
2: Here is your WeatherWatch 12 forecast on GMA 98.3. Plenty of sunshine today, a high of 63, and then clear to partly cloudy tonight with a low of 48. Right now, it is 63.
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0: are back. It's Nick V and Eric V, the Baker Boys. 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

Janet Jackson on Jammer 98.3. Today's R&B and old school. It is Don Black saying thank you so much for hanging out with us. I hope you guys have a good weekend. And good luck to the Milwaukee Brewers. They'll be playing 7 o'clock tomorrow. And hopefully they get a win. I'm hoping that my White Sox get a win as well, too. And I'm hoping that we both meet in the World Series and then we can fight it out from there. It'd be a lot of fun. Earl Stokes coming up next. Got Dr. Wesley Carter from New Restoration Christian Church. Going to give you some positive vibes and a whole lot more. Enjoy your weekend, y'all. It's Jammer 98.3.

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1: Good Friday afternoon. Earl Stokes officially checking in with Dr. Carter of New Restoration Church, a place where anyone can be restored. Dr. Carter, how are you?
2: 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Living for the weekend. 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

0: umpire's court. 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

0: Hey, 702, where my girl's at on this beautiful Friday afternoon. It is absolutely gorgeous on the outside. Man, oh man, that sun feels so good on my skin. Oh, I think I needed to make an excuse to get outside. I think I left my charger in the car. All right. It's time for the Stoke Status. Listen, somebody needs the version of you that almost gave up. Somebody needs to hear about the nights you cried and still got up the next morning. They need to know about the doors that closed, the mistakes you made, and the times you thought, I can't do this anymore. But look at you, you're still here. Maybe what you went through wasn't just about you. Maybe God brought you through it so one day you could turn around and tell somebody else, if I made it through, you can too. Don't be ashamed of your story. Let me say that again. Don't be ashamed of your story, okay? All right? Your survival might be somebody else's roadmap.
1: Message!
0: All right, that is your Stoke Status of the day. I am Roe Stokes. Stick around. I've got a chance for you to get your jam on this hour. Plus, stupid news on the way, and we've got the Stokes Report coming up on Jammin' 98.3.
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Oh yeah, we about to turn up. 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

Maxwell, Ascension, Don't Ever Wonder on Jammin' 98.3. Coming up is Stupid News, another Get Your Cousin moment. Man calls 911 because somebody stole his bag of weed. Stupid News coming up. Another round of Get Your Cousin. It must be Friday. Y'all be careful out there.

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Nah, it's something you wear. 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Coffee in the morning? That's jammin'. Out on the weekend? Still jamming. 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

0: Keith Robinson, I like that one. Up on Jammin' 98.3. Thank God it's Friday. It's time for Stoke Status, another round of
1: Get Your Cousin.
0: Now, this brother made the police department's job way too easy. A man allegedly called 911 because somebody stole his bag of weed.
1: Get your cousin.
0: He told the dispatcher, I need an officer over here right now. Somebody stole my stuff. Now, police show up and start asking questions, and that's when he remembers, oh, yeah, I probably shouldn't have called y'all.
1: Get your cousin.
0: My brother, you called the police to report your own drugs missing?
1: Get your cousin.
0: That ain't Crime Stoppers. That's Self Stoppers.
1: Get your cousin.
0: I need you to stay with the group, sir. Hold hands if you don't know where you're going.
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7: Now for your Weather West 12 forecast for this afternoon. Pull out those shades. Abundant sunshine today. High near 65. And tonight, mostly clear. Low of 47. Tomorrow, mostly sunny. A high of 64. Currently right now, it's sunny and 65 degrees on the outside.
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4: Well, welcome to the Stokes Report. CBS say they have mutually agreed to part ways with former Dallas Cowboys quarterback, ending his 9-year run with the network following that highly publicized OWI arrest right here in Milwaukee back in July. Romo later pleaded no contest and now says he's stepping away for a while to focus on his health and his family before deciding what's next. Now, Milwaukee, playoff baseball is here. That's right. The Brewers are getting ready to take on the San Diego Padres in the NL Division Series with Game 1 and 2 happening this weekend in Milwaukee. So get the grills, brats, and coolers ready. Postseason tailgating is officially back, and the weather's going to cooperate. It's super exciting. And finally, some drama surrounding the estate of the late Chadwick Boseman. His widow, Taylor Simone Leeward Boseman, is firing back after Chadwick's brother is reportedly asked the court to remove her as administrator of his estate. She says she's already paid Chadwick's parents more than $1.7 million since 2022, and is challenging the family's claims. Woo! Family, money, and an estate? You already know. That can get complicated real quick. That is your Stokes Report. I am Earl Stokes for Jammin' 98.3.
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34: 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That's

Yeah, so to settle back to life, back to reality, man, it's the weekend. Oh, you survived this week, didn't you? Didn't we? We survived. It's a beautiful thing. It's a beautiful day. Get out there, enjoy yourself, all right? And be nice to each other. G

0: Magnus Pharrell of Sleep Talking at Jammin 98.3. How you doing? It's Earl Stubbs holding down for you. Thank you so much for jamming on the job, in the car, wherever you are. Thank you for making us your number one. Trey Songz, Q Parker, Alicia Keys, all in your future.
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5: 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There's a penalty for early certificate withdrawal. 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
4: When a situation's got you puzzled, Earl Stokes may have the solution. 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

the promoter of this wonderful concert, Mr. Juan Love, and that's right, Southern Soul artist Mr. Breeze will be joining me this hour. So stick around. They'll tell you more about the evening of music, culture, and X

0: Milwaukee, I've got two special guests joining me today because tomorrow night, Aces is the place to be. It's an evening of music, culture, and excellence featuring Breeze, the Mailman, King Slow, and Shayla Marie. And joining me is one of the featured Southern Soul artists hitting the stage, Breeze, Mr. Do Too Much, and the man helping put it all together. Fellas, welcome to the show.
1: Hey, how's it going?
0: All right, no problem. Breeze, let's start with you, man. For somebody in Milwaukee who may be hearing you for the very first time, who is Breeze, Mr. Do Too Much, and what separates your sound from everybody else in Southern Soul?
1: First of all, like I said, thank you for having me.
0: You're welcome.
1: Anybody never heard me. Of course, my name is Breeze, Mr. Do Too Much. I've been doing music. I've been doing Southern Soul now for about 4 years. I would say that one of the biggest things I think that I do well is blending you know, my country ways with you know, with love music. I would say that's the exact thing that I deal with.
0: Okay.
1: Love me for real, country roots and stuff like that. So
0: okay,
1: that's what you're gonna get. Then I got a amazing performance.
0: All right, all right. Walt, what made you say I need to bring Breeze to Milwaukee? And what did you hear or see in him that made him right for this event?
2: I did a job with Breeze. We had a concert in Arkansas. Mm-hmm. And I found this young man to be very respectful, very humble, and had good music. So we were supposed to do the show when I did 803 Fresh and Tony Armani last year, when we gave a number of awards to other people, and Breeze wasn't able to make it. So
0: okay,
2: I figured, hey, it's just the time for him to come on in.
0: Awesome, awesome. Breeze, Southern Soul is connecting with a whole new generation right now. Why do you think this music is hitting people the way it is?
1: I would say it's like that with all music. All the music continues to change and connect with new people. Like right now, what Southern Soul is doing is two things: connecting with young people, and it's also expanding outward, like to, you know, Milwaukee, Detroit, places like that. So that's what it's doing right now. It's just growing in that way, you know, a great way like that.
0: Okay, yeah, we love the blues here in Milwaukee, man, especially at Southern Soul. Walt, you call this an evening of music, culture, and excellence. That sounds bigger than just putting artists on the stage. What's the vision behind the entire night? Hold that thought when we come back, man. I want you to share that with our audience. We're hanging out with Breeze, Mr. Breeze, Mr. Do Too Much. He'll be over at Aces Lounge tomorrow night along with Star Red, The Mailman, and more. All right, don't forget to get your tickets for this awesome event. It's going to be an amazing time. That's right. That's Aces Lounge, 6081 North Tetonia Avenue.
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3: As some Milwaukee newsrooms lean more on AI, CBS 58 does not. 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

0: Welcome back to Situations. We're hanging out with Mr. Breeze and Mr. Watt Love. Watt, tell me this, man. You called this an evening of music, culture, and excellence. That sounds bigger than just putting artists on the stage. What's the vision behind the entire night?
1: The vision behind the entire night, Earl, was when I look at the minorities here in radio and television, and they're not getting recognized. With me being the former vice president of Urban Network, I cleared it with them to be able to do that, to recognize some of the people that I know have been very strategic in being a part of the media, urban media in Milwaukee. So putting that together with some music and entertainment, I thought it would be fitting. And so that's why we're doing music and awarding some of the people who have been instrumental in this community.
0: Okay. Awesome. Awesome. Breeze, your music has that grown folks get up and move feel. How much of what you sing about comes from things you've actually lived through?
2: That's a lot of it. Has. You know, like I said, I grew up, you know, my grandma listening to blues. I never thought it would be at this level. But definitely, you know, what I've been through is, you know, brought me to where I am today.
0: Awesome, awesome. All right, this next question is for both of you guys. I want to know, what does Southern Soul have that you think mainstream R&B is missing right now? We'll start with you, Breeze, and then Walt.
2: I would say that it's still one of the pure art forms, you know, with the blues and Southern Soul. You know, we still doing it like no other's doing it. Like, we still talking about love, like Love Me For Real. You know, we still bringing that love music. Even when it's a club song or it's a dance song, we still bringing love to the music. And I think that's what's missing a lot of other genres.
1: Well, I think that it's a blend, and I like the blend. You got a pop that's just stirring stuff. You're stirring some R&B, a little bit of that. You're stirring a little bit of that old blues, and you're still stirring a little bit of the new. It's called new swing, new something down south, and it comes together, and it's awesome. So, you know, that's kind of why and where I got involved with it.
0: Okay, well, you've got Breeze, the Mailman, King Slow, Shayla Marie, Star Red, all performing. If somebody's sitting at home right now trying to decide whether they're going to come out tomorrow night, sell them this show. Sell it to them right now. Why do they need to be at Aces tomorrow night? Hold that thought, Walt. When we come back, I want you to share that with our audience. All right, don't forget, tomorrow night it's going down. Aces Lounge, 6081 North Tatonia Avenue. It's the place to be, man. It's going to be a great, great experience. We're talking some of the best Southern Soul artists in the country, all on one stage. An evening of music, culture, and excellence at Aces Lounge. All right, we'll see you there.

0: Welcome back to Situations. Earl Stokes hanging out with my main man, Walt Love, along with Southern Soul sensation, Mr. Breeze. All right, he'll be in town tomorrow night over at Aces Lounge. Walt, let me ask you this. You're bringing Breeze tomorrow night, the mailman, King's Close, Shayla Marie, and Milwaukee's own Star Red. They're all performing. If somebody's sitting at home right now and they're trying to decide what they're doing tomorrow night, sell them this show. Why do they need to come to Aces Lounge tomorrow night?
1: Well, when you come to Aces tomorrow night, you're going to see a plethora of entertainment. You're going to see King Slo, who is a young brother coming up from here in Milwaukee, has his own record label. And then you're going to see Shayla Marie. She's got melodic jazz and R&B sounds. She's real smooth. Also going to be on the show is Star Red. So Star Red's going to come in and do everybody you know. Star Red, doing her thing, she's doing her thing. So, and then if you really like R&B, old school, some stuff that you want to buy with Teddy Pendergrass, a little bit of Barry White and stuff like that, we got the mailman from Chicago. If you close your eyes and sit in the audience and you were thinking of Teddy Pendergrass, you would hear it. You would think that Teddy's on the stage. And then we're going to top it off with my man Breeze. That melodic music that he does. If you love me, love me for real.
0: Yeah, they love that song, Breeze. Hey, Breeze, give them a sample of it right quick. Can you give them a little sample?
1: If you're going to love me, baby, love me for real. y'all get the wisdom.
0: Oh, man, you got them pulling over in the cars right now, man. Last one for both of you. What's next, Breeze? What should we'll be watching for from you musically? And what, after tomorrow night, what do you want to bring to Milwaukee next?
2: Well, I definitely want to talk about the new single. It's called Half Step, and it's featuring West Love. So I just wanted something to, for people to move to. So I'll definitely be performing that tomorrow night. And also, I've been working on a movie. It's called, based off Love Me For Real. So it'll be coming here soon.
0: Hey, all right. All right, Walt?
1: You dropping the nuggets right there.
0: Yes, sir.
1: Okay. Well, for me, I want to continue to do this. I'm looking for sponsors to help do this because I do this all on my own, out of my own dime. And so that's one thing. And then the other thing is what we got coming up, and you heard it here first, girl, New Year's Eve at Aces, GQ, I Do Love You, Sitting in the Park, Disco Nights. We're doing that, and we're going to bring one of the other ones. It's either going to be Tank, Carl Thomas, or Kenny Burke. So, 793-4566, tell me what you think, which one we should bring. But GQ is going to be here.
0: Okay. Sounds good, man. I Do Love You. Oh, yeah, that's a jam. Congratulations on that, man. Breeze, Mr. Do It Too Much, and Walt Love. Fellas, thank you for coming on and coming through Jamming 98.3. Milwaukee, you heard it. Straight from the artist and the promoter. Tomorrow night, Saturday, October 3rd, it's an evening of music, culture, and excellence at Aces. That's 6081 North Tetonia Avenue. Breeze, the mailman, King Slo, Shayla Marie, and Milwaukee's own Star Red. They'll be hitting the stage. All right, doors open at 6 p.m. Show starts at 7, so get there early, all right, so you can check out this wonderful show. Walt, thank you again for coming on with us. Breeze, man, it's a pleasure meeting you. Can't wait to...
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8: 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Until then, no. 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

0: Ladies love Cool J, Around the Way Girl, Jammin 98.3. It's time for the Happy Hour Mix brought to you by the good folks over at Pottawatomie Casino and Hotel. Let's do this.
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0: Yeah, that's my man throwing down. DJ Tony Neal with a happy hour mix brought to you by the good folks over at Pottawatomie Casino and Hotel. 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
27: 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You sound crazy.

0: Now that's how you get the weekend started. DJ Tony Neal, I am Earl Stokes. Thank you so much for kicking it with us inside the happy hour. Brought to you by the good folks over at Potawatomi Casino and Hotel, home of Canal Street. That's right, they're giving the money away to 36 charities. That's right, children's charities and arts charities. All right, if you'd like to be a part, take part in that and give back, all you got to do is stop by and play a game of bingo between now and December 9th, okay? Put it down on your calendar. It's time now for Grandma's Court on Jammin' 98.3.
1: This is the plaintiff, Rita Campbell. Rita claims after going through several broken relationships, she ran into her shiny armor. She fell head over heels for this guy named Will. Less than 6 months. Yes, Rita's engaged. It's going to be a destination wedding. Passports are being carried. Sorry, this event just ain't going to happen. Will is already married. This is the defendant, Will with the grill. Will claims that he's an innocent bystander caught up in the middle of Rita's drive-by. Will states that he kept it a buck with Rita and told her from the jump that he was in a situationship. We all know one thing a woman don't like is when you play in her face. That might explain Will's color suit, because apparently he got sprayed with mace.
2: All rise.
3: You may be seated. Case number 93026. Miss Rita Campbell versus Will Simmons. Okay, I'm going to make this short and sweet. I done reviewed all documents in this here case. According to the good book, I'm talking scripture. Proverbs 18:22 says, he who finds a wife finds a good thing. But according to my book, scripture be a little different. It would say something like this. He who is married can easily be married. Something like that. I'm saying if you don't get your pilot life, Avirax jacket, wannabe ass up out my courtroom, I know something. Ooh, y'all got my blood pressure boiling. I think I'm ready to run my verdict.

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0: Milwaukee, I've got two special guests joining me today because tomorrow night, Aces is the place to be. It's an evening of music, culture, and excellence featuring Breeze, the Mailman, King Slow, and Shayla Marie. And joining me is one of the featured Southern Soul artists hitting the stage, Breeze, Mr. Do Too Much, and the man helping put it all together. Fellas, welcome to the show.
1: Hey, how's it going?
0: All right, no problem. Breeze, let's start with you, man. For somebody in Milwaukee who may be hearing you for the very first time, who is Breeze, Mr. Do Too Much, and what separates your sound from everybody else in Southern Soul?
1: First of all, like I said, thank you for having me.
0: You're welcome.
1: Anybody never heard me. Of course, my name is Breeze, Mr. Do Too Much. Been doing music. I've been doing Southern Soul now for about 4 years. I would say just one of the biggest things I think that I do well is blending, you know, my country ways with you know, with love music. I would say that's the exact thing that I deal with.
0: Okay.
1: Love me for real, country roots and stuff like that. So
0: okay,
1: that's what you're gonna get. I got amazing performance.
0: All right. Walt, what made you say I need to bring Breeze to Milwaukee? And what did you hear or see in him that made him right for this event?
2: Breeze, I did a job with Breeze. We had a concert in Arkansas. And I found this young man to be very respectful, very humble, and had good music. So we were supposed to do the show when I did 803 Fresh and Tony Armani last year when we gave a number of awards to other people, and Breeze wasn't able to make it. So
0: okay,
2: I figured, hey, this is just the time for him to come on in.
0: Awesome. Breeze, Southern Soul is connecting with a whole new generation right now. Why do you think this music is hitting people the way it is?
1: I would say it's like that with all music. All the music continues to change and connect with new people. Like right now, what Southern Soul is doing is two things: connecting with young people, and it's also expanding outward, like to, you know, Milwaukee, Detroit, places like that. So that's what it's doing right now. It's just growing in that way, you know, a great way like that.
0: Okay, yeah, we love the blues here in Milwaukee, man, especially at Southern Soul. Walt, you call this an evening of music, culture, and excellence. That sounds bigger than just putting artists on the stage. What's the vision behind the entire night? Hold that thought when we come back, man. I want you to share that with our audience. We're hanging out with Breeze, Mr. Breeze, Mr. Do Too Much. He'll be over at Aces Lounge tomorrow night along with Star Red, The Mailman, and more. All right, don't forget to get your tickets for this awesome event. It's going to be an amazing time. That's right. That's Aces Lounge, 6081 North Tetonia Avenue.

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It's your girl, Dee Dee, in the morning. 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We're talking grown, sexy, and sophisticated with DJ Cheerio, DJ New D Forever, Cigarette Breaking Friends, and a special guest you don't want to miss. Oh yeah, we about to turn up. And the best part, we're partying with a purpose. A portion of the proceeds will benefit the Milwaukee Academy of Science. Now, listen, the dress code is strictly black tie or all black. So get your outfit together because we're showing up and showing out. And yes, suites are available. 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

0: Welcome back to Situations. We're hanging out with Mr. Breeze and Mr. Juan Love. Juan, tell me this, man. You called this an evening of music, culture, and excellence. That sounds bigger than just putting artists on the stage. What's the vision behind the entire night?
1: The vision behind the entire night, Earl, was when I look at the minorities here in radio and television, and they're not getting recognized. With me being the former vice president of Urban Network, I cleared it with them to be able to do that, to recognize some of the people that I know have been very strategic in being a part of the media, urban media in Milwaukee. And so putting that together with some music and entertainment, I thought it would be fitting. So that's why we're doing music and awarding some of the people who have been instrumental in this community.
0: Okay. Awesome. Awesome. Breeze, your music has that grown folks get up and move feel. How much of what you sing about comes from things you've actually lived through?
2: As a lot of it has. You know, like I said, I grew up, you know, my grandma listening to blues. I never thought it would be at this level. But definitely, you know, what I've been through is, you know, brought me to where I am today.
0: Awesome, awesome. All right, this next question is for both of you guys. I want to know, what does Southern Soul have that you think mainstream R&B is missing right now? We'll start with you, Breeze, and then Walt.
2: I would say that it's still one of the pure art forms, you know, the blues and Southern Soul. We still doing it like no other's doing it. Like, we still talking about love, like love me for real. You know, we still bringing that love music. Even if when it's a club song or it's a dance song, we still bring a love to the music. And I think that's what's missing a lot of other genres.
1: Well, I think that it's a blend, and I like the blend. You got a pop that's a stirring stuff. You're stirring some R&B, a little bit of that. You're stirring a little bit of that old blues, and you're still stirring a little bit of the new. It's called new swing, new something down south, and it comes together, and it's awesome. So, you know, that's kind of why and where I got involved with it.
0: Okay, well, you've got Breeze, the Mailman, King Slow, Shayla Marie, Star Red, all performing. If somebody's sitting at home right now trying to decide whether they're going to come out tomorrow night, sell them this show. Sell it to them right now. Why do they need to be at Aces tomorrow night? Hold that thought, Walt. When we come back, I want you to

0: share that with our audience. All right, don't forget, tomorrow night it's going down. Aces Lounge, 6081 North Tetonia Avenue. It's the place to be, man. It's going to be a great experience. We're talking some of the best Southern Soul artists in the country, all on one stage. An evening of music, culture, and excellence at Aces Lounge. All right, we'll see you there.
1: I like the sinister beat.

0: Welcome back to Situations. Earl Stokes hanging out with my main man, Walt Love, along with Southern Soul sensation, Mr. Breeze. All right. He'll be in town tomorrow night over at Ace's Lounge. Walt, let me ask you this. You're bringing Breeze tomorrow night. The Mailman, King's Close, Shayla Marie, and Milwaukee's own Star Red, they're all performing. If somebody's sitting at home right now and they're trying to decide what they're doing tomorrow night, sell them this show. Why do they need to come to Ace's Lounge tomorrow night?
1: Well, when you come to Ace's tomorrow night, you're going to see a plethora of entertainment. You're going to see King Slo, who is a young brother coming up from here in Milwaukee, has his own record label. And then you're going to see Shayla Marie. She's got melodic jazz and R&B sounds. She's real smooth. Also going to be on the show is Star Red. So Star Red's going to come in and do, everybody, you know, Star Red,
0: oh,
1: she's
0: yeah.
1: doing her thing. She's doing her thing. So, and then if you really like R&B, old school, some stuff that you want to buy with Teddy Pendergrass, a little bit of Barry White and stuff like that, we got the Mailman from Chicago. If you close your eyes and sit in the audience and you were thinking of Teddy Pendergrass, you would hear it if you would think that Teddy's on the stage. And then we're going to top it off with my man Breeze. That melodic music that he does. If you love me, love me for real.
0: Yeah, they love that song, Breeze. Hey, Breeze, give them a sample of it right quick. Can you give them a little sample?
2: If you're gonna love me, baby, love me for real.
3: y'all get the wisdom.
0: Oh, man, you got them pulling over in the cars right now, man. Last one for both of you. What's next, Breeze? What should we'll be watching for from you musically? And what after tomorrow night, what do you want to bring to Milwaukee next?
3: Well, I definitely want to talk about the new single. It's called Half Step, and it's featuring West Love. So I just wanted something to, you know, for people to move to. So I'll definitely be performing that tomorrow night. And also, I've been working on a movie called based off Love Me For Real. So it'll be coming here soon.
0: Hey, all right. All right, Walt?
1: You dropping them nuggets right there.
0: Yes, sir.
1: Okay. Well, for me, you know, I want to continue to do this. I'm looking for sponsors to help do this because I do this all on my own, out of my own dime. And so that's one thing. And then the other thing is what we got coming up, and you heard it here first, girl, New Year's Eve at Aces, GQ, I Do Love You, Sitting in the Park, Disco Nights. We're doing that. And we're going to bring one of the other ones. It's either going to be Tank, Carl Thomas, or Kenny Burke. So
0: okay.
1: 793-4566. Tell me what you think, which one we should bring. But GQ is going to be here.
0: Okay.
1: New Year's Eve.
0: Sounds good, man. I Do Love You. Oh, yeah. That's a jam. Congratulations on that, man. Breeze, Mr. Do It Too Much, and Walt Love. Fellas, thank you for coming on and coming through Jamming 98.3. Milwaukee, you heard it. Straight from the artist and the promoter. Tomorrow night, Saturday, October 3rd, it's an evening of music, culture, and excellence at Aces. That's 6081 North Tetonia Avenue. Breeze, the Mailman, King Slo, Shayla Marie, and Milwaukee's own Star Red. They'll be hitting the stage. All right. Doors open at 6 p.m. Show starts at 7, so get there early, all right, so you can check out this wonderful show. Walt, thank you again for coming on with us. Breeze, man, it's a pleasure meeting you. Can't wait to see you on Saturday. Okay, fellas, thank y'all.

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No, we're fast on Jammin 98.3. That's going to do it for me. Earl Stokes had a wonderful time hanging out, getting ready to get up out of here, making way for DJ Nick Stokes with the Friday Night Jump Off. Have a great weekend. I'll talk to you on Sunday, 7 a.m. to noon. It's Sunday Morning Inspiration, the best gospel this side of heaven. 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